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0: It's 1-800-990-2448. Thanks again for hanging out. Stash is working on her info dump.
4: You know, nothing says starting off your day right like letting out a big old swear word. But how long do we go before we get that first bad word in of the day? I'll tell you when we start swearing throughout the day coming up.
0: Also, home business parties. You know these ones that you go to for Tupperware, for other...
4: Candles, skincare, hair care,
0: products,
4: tea.
0: Yeah. And you usually get invited because a friend who's hosting it invites you over.
4: Exactly.
0: What happens when you go and you don't buy anything, though?
4: Yeah, do you feel bad about it?

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1: Sasha's info dump.
2: If you're a bit of a sweary pants, hey, I get it, card-carrying member, I understand. How long can you hold off in the day before you drop your first bad word? I'll tell you what most of us do coming up. Yay, it is Fat Bear Week. It continues. I love Fat Bear Week. But today is the final day of voting. So that's that yearly competition with a bunch of brown bears up in Alaska in a national park. And they're put together in a bracket. They go head-to-head, similar to March Madness. And anyone can vote. Yeah, you're just voting on who you think is the cutest, the fattest, or maybe you just like their name. I don't know. But Chunk, who won last year, is officially unseated. Okay. Chunk will not win. Against 9-10 and Backpack. Some of them just have number names.
3: 9-10?
2: Yeah.
3: Is that his rapper name?
2: Yeah, I don't know. Yeah, it's like an area code.
3: Yeah, right?
2: So Backpack is a medium-large adult male with blonde ears. Cute. He has relatively few visible wounds and scars compared to most adult males his size and
3: age. That's not fair.
2: Yeah, he hasn't really lived a hard life.
3: He's not street.
2: Right? That's totally it. And 9-10 is a large adult female. Yes, queen. Born in 2016. And actually, she's the daughter of former Fat Bear Week champion 409 Beadnose. So,
3: is it politically correct to call out a female bear as a fatty?
2: I think in these terms,
3: it's okay.
2: It's a compliment.
3: Okay, good.
2: I think it's fine. Okay. Yeah. So make sure you get your votes in for that. The average person will utter their first bad word of the day. What time do you think?
3: I would say probably 7:15 for the average person if they get up around 7.
2: Right. You would think. But it's actually 10:54 in the morning.
3: Oh, still morning. Okay, fair.
2: Yeah. That's so late, though.
3: Okay.
2: I've already sworn up, down, all around.
3: Yeah.
2: I mean, and for some people, if you get up early enough in the morning, the second you wake up, you're swearing.
3: Oh, you're swearing at everything.
2: Exactly, yeah. So even though some of us wait till 10:54 in the morning, about 25%, a quarter of us, usually don't make it till 9 in the morning. So that would be me, right?
3: 100%.
2: I know. I have a potty mouth,
3: Yes, you do.
2: That's your info dump.
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6: Showers this evening, low of 16. Thursday, showers with a high of 18. On Friday, a mix of sun and cloud, 30% chance of showers, high of 18. And on Saturday, sunny, high of 16.

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0: Sean and Julia in the morning, and today's best country throughout the day, Country 93.
1: Okay, let's talk about these home business parties, also known as Tupperware parties, Mary Kay parties,
2: Arbonne, party lights,
1: candle parties.
2: Oh, I miss those
1: right?
2: so much.
1: And the guilt that one is feeling or maybe feeling if they don't buy anything from these parties.
2: Yeah, I mean, I love these parties. I recently went to one like a couple weeks ago, too. It was like a skincare party. And I realized, too, skincare is a tough sell because, you know, you need to use skincare over time. You're not going to try some serum that day and be like, wow, my skin is so different. So it's really hard to like justify it, I think.
1: Okay.
2: And it's usually really expensive.
1: Right.
2: This is why I miss party light parties, because it was just candles.
1: Right.
2: It was so easy. Like, if I only wanted to spend $10, I could find a $10 candle. It was great.
1: And I find that this is mostly geared to female audience.
2: Yes.
1: Like, anywhere that you do a, and I don't know, like, I can't see a guy's doing an underwear party. You know what I mean?
2: Oh, yeah. I'm sure I should look into this. I'm sure there's some more geared towards men. There has to be somewhere.
1: Saying all of that, I have received an unusual amount of underwear from guys.
2: Oh, okay.
1: My buddies,
2: yeah. So you should openly discuss it and buy underwear off each other. I think that's a great idea.
1: Well, I mean, like, they're brand new. It's not like they're not like used bikes, right? Like, no, they're still, yeah, they're brand new. It's, because we know guys who own the company and or stuff like that.
2: Sure.
1: Yeah.
2: Did you cover yourself on that one?
1: I hope so.
2: Okay. So yeah, with those parties, they're so fun because, you know, you're just gabbing, you're drinking some wine.
1: Yeah.
2: You watch a little bit of a spiel, maybe some demonstrations here and there. But there is that awkward moment at the end where, you know, you're given these sheets like, and if you'd like to purchase this, blah, blah, blah. And I got to tell you, most of the time, I don't buy anything.
1: Right, you're just there for the wine.
2: Yeah. Thank you. And there's like two people I feel like I'm disappointing. It's the person trying to sell the stuff, and it's the person hosting the party, which is usually a friend of mine.
1: Right.
2: And I've always sort of wondered, like, am I a bad friend if I don't at least pony up? What?
1: Yes, you're a horrible friend.
2: Why?
1: Because it's their livelihood. That's what they're doing for a living.
2: Yeah. But isn't me just being there good enough?
1: No, in fact, it's worse.
2: Because I'm there and I'm like eating up supplies time.
1: You're taking a spot up from somebody that could have been actually moving some product.
2: So I shouldn't go to these parties if I'm not intending to buy anything?
1: If you're not going to put down some cash, I don't think you should be there.
2: Oh, no.
1: Yeah, I know.
2: I'm a bad friend.
1: I've been telling you that for years.
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1: Good to have you along. We're talking about these home business parties, Tupperware, Mary Kay, stuff like that. And if you get invited, do you feel obligated to buy something? Sasha gets invited to a lot of these and refuses at the end of the night to spend any money.
2: Oh my gosh, that's not true. I've bought stuff before.
1: Oh,
2: I've
1: did
2: been
1: you?
2: To so many of these parties. I just can't justify spending like a lot of money unless I'm totally floored by the product. Or if it's candles, I will spend a fortune on candles.
1: Will you? Really?
2: I love candles so much.
1: Like when you say a fortune, give me a number.
2: Okay, I would... I would probably spend $200 on a like a bunch of candles.
1: I could sell you $200 worth of candles right now.
2: I would snatch them right up.
1: Okay.
2: You're working on a little business
1: plan. Oh, yeah, I got something going on behind the scenes.
2: Yeah, but what happens a lot of times is I go to these parties, and I think being there is enough.
1: Mm-mm.
2: Like, I think that's part of what happens. I'm not saying me specifically, but I think, like, anyone showing up, that's a good thing, whether or not you buy something. But maybe I'm a bad friend for not at least ponying up
1: super
2: some
1: bad.
2: Cash.
1: Okay. Super bad. Wednesday, you actually do this for a living. It's one of your side hustles. So if I go to your party and I don't buy anything from you and we're friends, are we still friends?
3: Oh, of course. Yeah. And eventually, you know, sometimes they say that it takes like 7 times to be introduced to something before you actually buy it, right?
2: So you're going to wear us down is what you're saying.
3: Yeah, we'll get to the bottom of it.
2: Okay.
3: The latest and greatest.
1: No, listen, I'm the best consumer. I'm in it like halfway through your first pitch.
2: Yeah.
1: I'm buying everything.
3: Yeah.
1: Like I'm so weak, it's not even funny. I don't even need Mary Kay makeup.
3: Honestly, there's a lot of people out there, and I'm also a house cleaner, and I can see that I call it, they're victims of consumerism. They have everything, and they don't need, it's just,
1: thank
3: stuff.
1: You.
3: You know, here I am selling the stuff. But
1: thank you. I am a victim. I am a victim.
2: Thank you.
1: Yes.
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5: Westside Nurseries on Highway 21 in Owen Sound.
7: Showers this evening, low of 16. Thursday, showers with a high of 18. On Friday, a mix of sun and cloud, 30% chance of showers, high of 18. And on Saturday, sunny, high of 16.

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1: It's the Casey Clark Show. 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
0: Good to have you here. 1-800-990-2448. Case files coming up. What's going on in the world of music? Ella Langley continues her dominance over the Billboard Hot 100, but there is something out there that is clearly not fair.
5: Oh, okay.
0: In this whole system. Okay, so we'll bring that to your attention. Also, what did we learn today? We learned that home business parties, those ones that you go to that a friend puts on to sell you stuff, when you get invited, do you feel guilty if you don't buy stuff?
5: Or do you think that just showing up is supporting enough?
0: New boss versus a coworker that becomes your boss, which one would you rather have?
5: Yeah, because it's someone that you were an equal with for the longest time, and now all of a sudden they're in charge of you.
0: We were talking about this question from AskWomen.com. What's something you didn't let your partner bring into the home when you first moved in together?
5: Oh, so many bad posters, bad furniture.
0: One person posted his family.
5: I get it. That's good.
0: Yeah, I get it.

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1: The home of today's best country. 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
1: Case filed.
0: All right, let's see what's going on in the world of music. Well, listen, this Ella Langley just keeps on chugging along. This train of Ella Langley.
2: Yeah.
0: Express. We'll get to that in a sec. Kenny Chesney has a knack of recording great songs, and that's mostly because he records songs that sound like something he would want to write. In fact, his latest Carry On has a mantra that he's practiced for years.
3: It's kind of become a mantra in my life, and it's for my road family and our audience. And it would be the message that I would send to my audience is, if it feels good, do it. If it doesn't, then don't. And that's the line that made me want to record Carry On.
0: Yeah, pretty simple stuff.
2: And it totally makes sense.
0: Yeah, pretty simple. Some of the best stuff is, really. Ella Langley's Choosing Texas is looking strong again on the Billboard Hot 100, racking up a 24th week in a row at number one. Last week, it claimed a history-breaking most weeks at number one, surpassing Mariah Carey's All I Want for Christmas Is
2: right.
0: You. Held that spot for 22 weeks, so creating some distance between her going into the Christmas season. This is what I don't like about this system right now.
2: Okay.
0: Is that Ella Langley's Choosing Texas is an original. All I Want for Christmas Is You is also an original song, but it keeps on coming back year after year.
2: Exactly.
0: And it's a category song.
2: Yeah.
0: You know what I mean? It's just not a regular single.
2: Mm-hmm.
0: So I don't think the two should be weighed the same.
2: No, they're definitely in totally different categories.
0: Right? So, but unfortunately, they are weighed the same,
2: mm-hmm.
0: which again just makes what Ella Langley's doing right now even more impressive.
2: I think so too.
0: She's not going to get another crack this time next year.
2: Right, that's exactly
0: but
2: it.
0: But Mariah Carey will.
2: Yes.
0: Ugh. Any noodle, and by the way, for the record, I do love Mimi.
2: I know you do.
0: Yeah, I do. Those are your case files.
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7: Showers this evening, low of 16. Thursday, showers with a high of 18. On Friday, a mix of sun and cloud, 30% chance of showers, high of 18. And on Saturday, sunny, high of 16.

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1: So, what did we learn today?
0: Okay, so we learned what's something you didn't let your partner bring into the home when you first moved in together. 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Futon made the list.
2: Oh, of course it did. And I didn't let Tyler bring a rice cooker.
0: You hated it. It was cursed.
2: We didn't have the space.
0: You didn't have the space for a rice cooker.
2: And I just didn't think we needed it. Yeah. And now I'm kicking myself years later because now that we have a rice cooker of our own,
0: that's the key.
2: It's one of the greatest things.
0: You wanted a rice cooker that you both owned.
2: Yes.
0: Not a rice cooker that he had in a previous relationship that was tainted with rice that he made for another woman.
2: That's how he got all the ladies, was just making all this rice. Nothing else. Just
0: got you. Like, it worked.
2: It's true, but I don't ask for much.
0: you knew better. You're like, well, I'm gonna have to break the spell.
2: Yeah.
0: I'm gonna have to break the spell. So we also learned today that home-based parties, you know, the Tupperware, the candles.
2: Arbonne.
0: If you get invited by a friend who's holding one of those, should you buy something? Should you feel guilty if you don't?
2: Yeah, because I think the best thing is that you're just there. I don't think you need to necessarily buy things to feel like you're helping.
0: I don't know. I don't think you're helping if you're not buying anything.
2: Ooh, I get it, but your presence is your presence.
0: Which would you rather have? A completely new boss you don't know? Or a coworker that got promoted and came up through the ranks?
2: I like fresh meat, fresh blood when I have a new boss.
0: Yes. Yes, you do. Wednesday has the last word on this.
3: I think someone familiar would be better.
0: Yeah. Sasha thinks that they're complete opposite.
2: I completely disagree. I like fresh blood.
0: She does. She needs to make another first impression.
2: Yeah.
0: Because she burned the first one already.
2: Yeah.
0: She needs a clean slate.
2: Yep, that's it. Yeah.
3: You got this time.
0: Yeah. I think I'm with you a little bit. I think I lean more towards somebody that came up through the ranks that, you know what, I already know how they tick.
2: Right.
0: Right?
3: Yeah. And yeah, that's right.
0: And I know what buttons to push and which ones not to.
3: Yeah, exactly.
0: All righty, our show MVP is coming up.
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1: So, what did we learn today?
0: Wrapping a few things up, including home-based business parties. You know, those ones that you get invited to from a friend or a friend of a friend where they're selling something, candles,
1: skin care.
0: Do you feel guilty once you get invited not to, like, if you don't buy anything there?
1: Yeah, I recently went to one, and I've been to a ton, and I've always just thought, like, it's nice enough that I'm there. It's nice when anyone shows. It's not just me.
0: Do you bring a bottle of wine when you go?
1: I bring something.
0: Do you?
1: Like this last one, it was more of a morning party.
0: Okay.
1: So I brought a veggie tray. What?
0: Brought roast beef. A veggie tray for the morning?
1: It wasn't like 6 in the morning.
0: No, okay.
1: It was like 11:30 or something. Like more of a lunch, I guess.
0: You bring coffee? Nah.
1: I want people to just munch on carrots.
0: I brought some scotch. That's good. That's fun.
1: It's good for the skin.
0: Of course it is. We also were talking about, which would you rather have, a completely new boss or a coworker that got promoted? You're leaning completely new.
1: Yeah, I just think it is tough, even if it's just kind of in the back of your mind when you've been on an equal playing field with someone and then all of a sudden they're your boss. I just think that shift in power is just a tough thing to go through.
0: You know, and if that does happen to you, and if you are the person that got promoted and you're finding you're not getting the respect that you should get, pick somebody out, single them out, and fire them. Sends a message. It's the easiest way to do it.
1: Prison rules, right?
0: Yes, easiest way to do it. Go after the toughest in the yard.
1: Yep.
0: And you figure it out after that. Well, what is something you didn't let your partner bring into the home when you first moved in together? This is from AskWomen.com. And our show MVP goes to Wednesday because it was the reverse. She wasn't allowed to bring this.
2: Where I live now, I moved in with him and my stuff was in boxes. And I don't know, I wasn't unpacking it because, you know, it's all fairies and dragons. So I think for me, it was he didn't want the fairies up.
1: But dragons, he was okay
0: dragons
1: with.
0: Dragons were okay.
2: Yeah,
0: dragons. Honey, the dragons can over there. But I gotta draw a line in the sand.
1: Can't do the fairies.
0: Listen, I got a rep in this neighborhood. See, I don't know. Dragons are cool. So are fairies.
1: Oh, they're both equally very cool.
0: Yeah. I don't understand where the hang-up is with the fairies.
1: I know, it's kind of rude.
0: Yeah. That's our show, MVP.
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4: Westside Nurseries on Highway 21 in Owen Sound.
6: Showers this evening, low of 16. Thursday, showers with a high of 18. On Friday, a mix of sun and cloud, 30% chance of showers, high of 18. And on Saturday, sunny, high of 16.

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1: It's the Casey Clark Show. Yeah.
2: All right, here we go.
3: It's a good time.
1: Let's go.
0: It's 1-800-990-2448. On the way, another round of the good stuff. Great feeling story. This is a real life story of a Spider-Man climbing with no gear, no nothing, to save a man who's been injured.
4: Oh, wow, that's amazing.
0: Up a rock face. It's incredible. So that's coming up. Also, from the pages of AskWomen.com, what's something you didn't let your partner bring into the home when you first moved in together?
4: Oh, I can only imagine all the bad furniture that's on that list.
0: Awful bad furniture, bad wall hangings,
4: yes.
0: Bad everything. Okay, so that's coming up.

0: Country 93, playing today's best country.
1: Yeah, man, that's the good stuff.
2: This is where we celebrate an amazing human rescuing another human. We call this the good stuff. Okay, so his name is Matthew Clark. So Matt just finished his own hand glider flight.
3: Okay,
2: so
3: got it.
2: This is where you're in this kind of harness, and you have this kite above you, and you zoom off the side of a mountain.
3: Yikes.
2: He did this on Vancouver Island. That's when a call came over the radio. A 75-year-old pilot, Stephen Parsons, he actually crashed into a tree and was hanging by his harness, badly hurt. Rescuers couldn't reach him, but Matt, with no climbing gear, he was saying, well, I think I could.
4: I did what I'm good at, I guess, and I got into the chimney, and I climbed up there, and I think the adrenaline made me not really think about it too much, but I do remember feeling very secure as I was climbing up.
2: No.
3: That's exactly what I'm thinking. What?
2: I've seen these pictures of what Matt climbed, and it's just this little chimney of natural rock.
3: No.
2: Where he shimmied himself up.
3: Wow.
2: Matt climbed that slippery gully and nothing in his hands. No rope, no nothing. Mm-hmm. He just freed it. And when he finally got up to Stephen, because the paramedics couldn't get to him, they had to wait 3 hours for a helicopter.
3: Oh my gosh.
2: The great news is our friend Stephen has made a full recovery. Keep in mind, 75 years
3: old. Yeah, no kidding.
2: And Stephen is so lucky.
5: If it hadn't been for him free climbing up that chimney and cutting me out, I mean, I was there 45 minutes and my legs knew it. But if it had been hours, which they say it would have been hours, it would have been at least my legs would have been maybe gone. And I don't know about my life, but, you know, it was huge.
2: Yeah.
3: Oh, I'm going to be sick with worry. Oh, my goodness.
2: Last week, Matt was awarded the Carnegie Medal, an honor for people who risk their own lives to save someone else. And when you ask Matt, yeah, you're a hero, this is what he says.
4: That's what everyone's telling me. Honestly, I don't really feel like a hero. I just went to go help him. So it's honestly really weird for people to be calling me a hero.
2: No, you're a hero.
3: Oh, come on.
2: You're a hero. You're a hero. And unfortunately, we've had the opportunity to be a part of a mountain rescue. Mm-hmm. Not like this one, but still, when we have to rely on those that you don't know to get you off the mountain.
3: Right, and you're in, like, tough spots.
2: So just hats off, high fives and knuckles to humans like Matthew Clark.
3: Yes.
2: Who just run up there without even thinking. Mm-hmm. That is nuts. Well, listen, if you have some good stuff, let's celebrate it. You can contact us through our website.
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8: Showers this evening, low of 16. Thursday, showers with a high of 18. On Friday, a mix of sun and cloud, 30% chance of showers, high of 18. And on Saturday, sunny, high of 16.

0: 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I found this kind of funny. It's from the website askwomen.com. What are some of the things you didn't let your partner bring with them when you both moved in together for the first time? Mm-hmm. And some of the answers are hilarious. One of them was his Arizona iced tea can collection.
1: I don't understand why men, particularly if they were in a frat house at some point in their lives, why they collected like empty alcohol bottles.
0: Stupid things. We did do a beer here named after the show, right. So I do have that can.
1: Oh, of course.
0: But that's about it.
1: And that's not on display on your mantle.
0: No, I think it's in my office.
1: Yeah.
0: Or my garage. Okay. One of the two.
1: And I think that's perfectly acceptable.
0: I know guys that have collected beer bottles though, over the years. Yeah, I know. And when I see it on display, I go to myself, that's cool.
1: Depends on where it is in the home.
0: That's true.
1: Yeah.
0: Like it's in a bar. Yeah, mm-hmm. It makes kind of sense.
1: Totally makes sense.
0: But would I ever do that?
1: Or put it in your bedroom or something?
0: No.
1: Like, come on.
0: No, I wouldn't. Any posters of any sort?
1: Right.
0: I don't know.
1: Especially if it's posters of Scarface, Pink Floyd's Dark Side of the Moon album.
0: But what about music memorabilia? Now, you have some.
1: I do
0: have
1: some.
0: But it's nice.
1: Thank you.
0: But it's
1: you made fun of it before.
0: Listen, it's not for me.
1: Okay.
0: But it's a Queen plaquey thing with Queen on it.
1: Yeah, and it's well-framed and, you know, it's a nice... It's not just a grubby little poster.
0: No, it's not. You're right.
1: Get out of here.
0: I don't know. Wednesday, what's your story on this?
2: Well, okay, kind of funny story. My boyfriend and I are next door neighbors. Like, we put the pool ladder up between the fence so we can just have our own spaces. But when I, first got to where I live now, I moved in with him and my stuff was in boxes. And I don't know, I wasn't unpacking it because, you know, it's all fairies and dragons. So I think for me, it was, he didn't want the fairies up.
1: But dragons, he was okay
0: dragons
1: with?
0: Dragons were okay.
2: Yeah,
0: the dragons. You know, dragons,
2: those
0: the dragons can come over there. But I gotta draw a line in the sand.
1: You can't do the fairies.
2: Yeah, it's not a butcher up. Right?
0: Listen, I got a rep in this neighborhood. if Gary across the street sees fairies up, like, it's all over for me.
2: Yeah.
0: It's all over.
3: Is it time yet?
4: Not yet.
3: Is it time yet?
4: Not yet.
3: Is it time yet?
4: Haha, okay, it's time. Time to start a progressive sale.
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0: Sean and Julia in the morning, and today's best country throughout the day, Country 93. If you just popped in, we're talking about this little survey from AskWomen.com. What's something you didn't let your partner bring into the home when you first got together and moved in? Is there anything that you didn't let Tyler bring?
1: He didn't have a lot, honestly. He did have this really gross blanket that I think, I'm sure, just went in the garbage, I hope. And a rice cooker. I remember being like, we don't need that. And now I'm kicking myself because a rice cooker is like the greatest invention ever.
0: But don't you already have a rice cooker?
1: We didn't at the time.
0: Oh,
1: like,
0: I see.
1: He had one when we first met. And I was like, you don't need that.
0: You know, that rice is too exotic for me.
1: It's too spicy.
0: It doesn't go with my palate.
1: Yeah.
0: So it's just going to just take up space.
1: And that's what I thought.
0: Right.
1: And then years later, we got another rice cooker, like our own, that we share. And it's the greatest
0: thing
1: ever.
0: I see. Now you're like, I don't want that rice cooker. You probably cooked rice for some floozy.
1: Yeah.
0: I don't want it. It's tainted. I don't want your floozy cooking rice.
1: Floozy rice.
0: I don't need that.
1: Yeah, that's exactly how that
0: comes. This is going to work. It's only going to work if we have a pure white rice cooker. Okay? I make myself clear? Wow. Some hard,
1: you know,
0: fast rules over there, eh?
1: It worked out, right?
0: It did work out, though. It did.
1: Thank goodness.
0: I know, it did. It's amazing. Aaron, was there anything that you didn't allow?
2: His big antlers, his big deer antlers. He wanted to hang them on the wall in the living room. Wasn't happening.
1: Yeah, love that.
0: Antlers?
2: yeah, his big deer head.
0: Okay, where, did it ever make the property?
2: Some of them, yes. Some of them are at his dad's house.
0: Okay.
1: Gotcha.
0: But not where you live.
2: No.
0: No. I can see that.
1: Yeah.
0: I can see. So they're not in the bedroom. No.
2: No, absolutely not.
0: Not in the hallways, not at the front door, nothing like that?
2: No.
0: Yeah, that's fair.
2: There's one in the garage, and that's about it.
1: Okay, the garage is a good spot.
0: Okay.
1: I get that.
0: Okay.
2: That's as far as I would let them come to my living room.
0: Oh, that's fair.
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6: Showers this evening, low of 16. Thursday, showers with a high of 18. On Friday, a mix of sun and cloud, 30% chance of showers, high of 18. And on Saturday, sunny, high of 16.

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5: Showers this evening, low of 16. Thursday, showers with a high of 18. On Friday, a mix of sun and cloud, 30% chance of showers, high of 18. And on Saturday, sunny, high of 16.

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4: Showers this evening, low of 16. Thursday, showers with a high of 18. On Friday, a mix of sun and cloud, 30% chance of showers, high of 18. And on Saturday, sunny, high of 16.

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road. 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
7: Overcast right now with the temperature hovering around 16 degrees. This morning there'll be showers with a high of 18. On Friday, a mix of sun and cloud, 30% chance of showers, high of 18. And on Saturday, sunny, high of 16.

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4: Overcast right now with the temperature hovering around 16 degrees. This morning there'll be showers with a high of 18. On Friday, a mix of sun and cloud, 30% chance of showers, high of 18. And on Saturday, sunny, high of 16.

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6: Overcast right now with the temperature hovering around 16 degrees. This morning there'll be showers with a high of 18. On Friday, a mix of sun and cloud, 30% chance of showers, high of 18. And on Saturday, sunny, high of 16.

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5: Overcast right now with the temperature hovering around 16 degrees. This morning there'll be showers with a high of 18. On Friday, a mix of sun and cloud, 30% chance of showers, high of 18. And on Saturday, sunny, high of 16.

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5: Overcast right now with the temperature hovering around 16 degrees. This morning there'll be showers with a high of 18. On Friday, a mix of sun and cloud, 30% chance of showers, high of 18. And on Saturday, sunny, high of 16.

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overcast right now with the temperature hovering around 16 degrees. This morning, there'll be showers with a high of 18. On Friday, a mix of sun and cloud, 30% chance of showers, high of 18. And on Saturday, sunny, high of 16.

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5: Overcast right now with the temperature hovering around 16 degrees. This morning there'll be showers with a high of 18. On Friday, a mix of sun and cloud, 30% chance of showers, high of 18. And on Saturday, sunny, high of 16.

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5: Overcast right now with the temperature hovering around 16 degrees. This morning there'll be showers with a high of 18. On Friday, a mix of sun and cloud, 30% chance of showers, high of 18. And on Saturday, sunny, high of 16.

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4: Overcast right now with the temperature hovering around 16 degrees. This morning there'll be showers with a high of 18. On Friday, a mix of sun and cloud, 30% chance of showers, high of 18. And on Saturday, sunny, high of 16.

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5: Overcast right now with the temperature hovering around 16 degrees. This morning there'll be showers with a high of 18. On Friday, a mix of sun and cloud, 30% chance of showers, high of 18. And on Saturday, sunny, high of 16.

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0: Aaron Goodman on Country 93. It's 5:08. Good morning with Sean and Julia, minus the Sean. He's not here today, but he will be here tomorrow. Going to talk about some driving habits that make you look old. So you don't have to worry about tanning. You just have to worry about doing these things when you're driving if you don't want to look old. One of them is holding your phone to talk while you're driving. First of all, why are you holding your phone at all? You shouldn't be. Unsafe. But second of all, you look old. I think a lot of people of the older years, no offenses being put out there, walk around with their cell phone right next to their face, but they're using the speakerphone. You don't need to. That's the beauty of the speaker. Anyway, don't hold on to your phone. Keep it somewhere else. Maybe save the phone call for after you get off out of the car. That's a good tip. Another thing that makes you look old as a driving habit is ignoring others in parking lots and shared spaces. So if you're just rolling through without looking at people or other cars or, you know, pedestrians, people notice and we judge. There's a lot of judgment there. Also, it's not safe. Finally, driving too slow in the fast lane. You know who you are. If you're in that left lane and you're just going under the limit, you're in the wrong lane. That's okay. You could go whatever limit you want. Just shove over to the right. Just a little scooch. We'll get to more signs and driving habits that make you look old before six.
1: 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The sofa welcomes. Everything just feels right. 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Come see it for yourself at Leon's Owen Sound. Hi, I'm Amber.
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0: We got beer, Brayden King on Country 93. It's 5:16. Good morning. I'm Julia, and we are going to announce our Country 93 Superdog for October. September. That's the month that just passed because it's October 1st. So very exciting. Don't forget, you can get your dog's video in to be our October Superdog by going to country93.ca. Your dog could be getting kudos from all his puppy friends and also win a prize from Howler's Dog Sports.
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It's 5:33. We're talking about driving habits that make you look old. Those are coming up next. 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

0: started with the song Rick Hissel, today's best country, Country 93. We've been talking this hour about driving habits that make you look old. You know, some people don't want to, you know, tan or do certain things, drink from a straw, because it can make them have wrinkles and look old. Well, you don't want to drive like this either. One of the things is squinting at signs or missing speed limit changes. Obviously, we're all losing our vision as we get older. That just happens. Even if you were a proud member of the 2020 Club before, that was me. So it's a little bit harder to embrace when you suddenly need glasses. But if you're regularly reacting late to signs or not being able to see it, other people pick up on that hesitation. You need to get some kinds of glasses so that you can deal with it. You also needing more braking distance. If you're starting to brake far earlier than others or overshooting stop signs, could be a sign that your reflexes are a bit slower. I will also put in that it also depends on your car's brakes. My cars, we have two in our family, and they are both like 100 years old. Not like cool 100 years old, but just 100 years old. Because my thing is, I get a car and I drive it into the ground, right? So they've got some issues, but they're okay. But one of the issues is their brakes, which I don't ever really notice because I'm used to them and I know how much pressure to put to make the car stop. But sometimes when I'm driving the Country 93 Cruiser, the moment I put my foot on the brake, the car stops. And so usually when I'm leaving the parking lot, I'm just jerking because I'm not used to having immediate response, which now I realize is a little bit dangerous for my car. But I get it. I know how it works. So I think me jerking, like trying to drive and brake in the Country Cruiser probably made me look like I was super old.
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2: It could be a record-breaking year for corn yields. Both the Great Lakes Grain FS and the Great Ontario Yield Tour agree that Eastern Ontario will have an exceptional year, while Great Lakes forecasts that the top provincial yields for corn and soybeans will come from the eastern portion of the province as well. GLG's Crop Assessment Tour projects that a record soybean year in Ontario of 54.8 bushels to the acre, which will surpass the previous record that was set in 2024 of 53 bushels. For corn, they're projecting it could be anywhere between 200 and 206 bushels per acre, depending on the location. And that's your Food and Ag Report. I'm Phil DeLand.
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544. We've got some showers today. It's going to be soggy. High of 18, which we're already at. We're at 18 now. Country 93.

Tim Hicks and the Pilot on today's Best Country, Country 93. It's 5:48. Good morning. I'm Julia. Sean's off today. He'll be back tomorrow. And we're all going to be at the Country 93 25th birthday bash. We want you to come too, because we're going to have a party. We're going to have prizes. We're going to give away, $5,000. And then we're all going to go to the Hometown Heroes concert right afterwards and see Dean Brody and the Reklaws and Nate Holler. So if that sounds good to you, you can't buy a ticket to our party. You can't get one. You have to win it. The way you win it right now is with the Clip Clump. So a clump of clips, three songs that are strung together. When you hear it, tell us who you think it is. In fact, I'm going to play you our current Clip Clump right now.

0: All right, so we need to know who sings that song, those songs, and what they're called. Go to our website, country93.ca. Enter in your guesses. I mean, I don't think it's that hard, but I'm the music director here, so it's a little bit easier for me because I have to listen to this music all the time. Anyway, send in your guesses. I'm going to announce our winner at 7:10. 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And you'll have a whole new set of options. So if you don't know these ones, don't worry. There's another one coming up after 7:10 this morning. It's going to be so much fun. Oh, I can't wait for this party. The Country 93 25th Birthday Bash is brought to you by Terry's Trailer Service, Midcom, Bell World, and Stewart's Towing.
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0: These young ones are learning the true history.
1: OPP say three people are charged after a traffic stop in Chatsworth. They say on Tuesday they seized illegal drugs and four firearms on Highway 10. The estimated street value of the suspected drugs is $500,000. A 32-year-old from Durham, a 33-year-old from Christian Island, and a 30-year-old from Owen Sound all face charges. The cost to replace a high-traffic pedestrian bridge in Owen Sound's Harrison Park is going to be much less than initially anticipated. The arched bridge spans a stream near a path to the main entry area of the park and has significant damage to its steel structure. Some preliminary cost projections were between $400,000 and nearly $700,000, but now City Director of Community Services Pam Coulter says after talking with companies, it's estimated to be more like $160,000. The plan is to complete the bridge replacement sometime next year. As Meaford Council announced its pre-development with TC Energy for the proposed pumped storage project, the community called for transparency. Spencer Byers has more.
2: Six people attended Monday's council meeting to voice concerns about the agreement not being made public and the project's overall plan. Once council began discussing the matter, Councillor Brandon Forder requested the motion be amended to provide the public with the maximum possible transparency. CAO Sean Everett then mentioned they could begin the Freedom of Information process to get the agreement released in some form. Council then created a motion to begin the Freedom of Information process, but the discussion continued, during which Councillor Eric Ennis expressed disappointment that citizens who spoke to council left before the issue was addressed on the agenda.
3: First, I want to voice that I'm frustrated that so many people came in with such high emotions and then right as we're getting ready to discuss this in earnest, left the room.
2: The motion to begin the Freedom of Information process was passed unanimously and the original item passed in a 5-2 vote. Spencer Byers, Meaford.
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4: I'm RJ Broadhead. Here's the morning sports brought to you by RE/MAX. The Maple Leafs got their first win of the season, beating the Islanders 2-1. Easton Cowan factored in on both goals and had the game winner. The other games were blowouts. Penguins shut out the Flyers 7-0, and the Avalanche doubled up the Kings 8-4. Nathan MacKinnon scored twice and fought Brent Clark. There are eight games tonight, including Edmonton in Vancouver, and Calgary hosts Seattle. There were three sweeps in the wild card round. Yankees over the Red Sox, White Sox passed the Astros, and Padres took out the Cubs. The Phillies were the only team to force a decider. They play that one in Atlanta tonight. Blue Jays GM Ross Atkins says everything needs to be assessed this offseason after the Jays hit the fewest home runs in the majors and finished last in the American League East. Reports are the Dallas Cowboys are acquiring cornerback Joey Porter from Pittsburgh for two draft picks, and every team in the AFC North has a 2-1 record, so it's a big game tonight when the Steelers visit the Browns. Now here's your local sports.
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1: Cloudy today with some showers, a light breeze, a high around 18 degrees. A few showers tonight, fog patches, 40 kilometer wind gusts, a low of 13. Clearing Friday, windy, a high around 18. Right now it's 16 degrees in Tobermory and Walkerton, and it's 17 in Meaford and Owen Sound. I'm Claire McCormack for all of your latest local stories on demand. 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

6:09. Good morning. Coming up, we're going to talk about a phone section at a restaurant. That's next. 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

0: Country 93 with Kelsey Ballerini and Miss Me More 612. Good morning. I'm Julia. Sean is off today. He'll be back with us tomorrow. This is an interesting kind of change. If you are of a certain age, and I fall into that category, you remember smoking or non-smoking sections in restaurants. It's hard to believe now that people could just smoke inside, because nobody smokes inside anymore. But not only smoke inside, but while people are eating. And you could choose to sit there and just soak it in. Yeah, I don't care. Either one. Sure. Anyway, they're thinking of maybe doing the same thing, but with cell phones. Because people are starting to bring out their phones more when they get to restaurants or bars. And some places have been asking people to put their phone into a lockable pouch when they arrive. Other ones give you perks, like a bottle of wine or certain things. They'll give you a perk if you put your phone away. And some places will ask you to leave if you don't follow the rules. So now some people are thinking that the overuse of the phone is become a society problem, and the restaurant shouldn't have to deal with it. I don't know what people are doing on their phones that is so disruptive, unless it's like talking on it or playing videos really loudly. Otherwise, I don't know why it bothers people so much if someone's on their phone, but they are, some places are interested in doing like a voluntary phone-free event or just having a screen-free sections in the restaurant. Does it bother you that much when someone else is on the phone? I mean, it bothers me if I'm talking to somebody at a restaurant and right across from me and they're on their phone. But I don't even pay attention to what other people are doing. But I'm also oblivious. So does it bother you? Let me know. If you want, you can text me at 519-372-9393.
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0: Just to see you smile, it's Tim McGraw on Country 93. 623 with Sean and Julia, minus the Sean. Once again, Sean is off frolicking, as he likes to do at 624 in the morning when he's not here on the show. But he will be back tomorrow. The Meaford Scarecrow Invasion is going on strong. And if you haven't checked it out, you are missing out. It is so fun. It is so cute. It's like a family event. 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
6: You study the photos zooming in and out. You read the reviews over and over. 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It's that moment when you know. 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Hi, I'm Lindsay McDonald Brooks, and I own Leon's. 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I invite you to come and feel it for yourself at Leon's Owen Sound.

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2: It's 6:30. Good morning. I'm Claire McCormack. A ceremonial fire burned at the Gichinemewikwadong Reconciliation Garden yesterday to mark the National Day for Truth and Reconciliation. Well over 100 people gathered at Kelso Beach at Nawash Park to listen, learn, and remember the history, including students and staff from St. Dominique Savio. Chair of the Truth and Reconciliation Garden, Trish Meekins.
3: Listening to those kids and talking about the impacts and for them to even understand and to be able to put it into words warms my heart that these young ones are learning the true history.
2: OPP say three people are charged after a traffic stop in Chatsworth. They say on Tuesday they seized illegal drugs and four firearms on Highway 10. The estimated street value of the suspected drugs is $500,000. A 32-year-old from Durham, a 33-year-old from Christian Island, and a 30-year-old from Owen Sound all face charges. As Meaford Council announced its pre-development with TC Energy for the proposed pumped storage project, the community called for transparency. Spencer Byers has more.
4: Six people attended Monday's council meeting to voice concerns about the agreement not being made public and the project's overall plan. Once council began discussing the matter, Councillor Brandon Forder requested the motion be amended to provide the public with the maximum possible transparency. CAO Sean Everett then mentioned they could begin the Freedom of Information process to get the agreement released in some form. Council then created a motion to begin the Freedom of Information process, but the discussion continued, during which Councillor Eric Ennis expressed disappointment that citizens who spoke to council left before the issue was addressed on the agenda.
5: First, I want to voice that I'm frustrated that so many people came in with such high emotions and then right as we're getting ready to discuss this in earnest, left the room.
4: The motion to begin the Freedom of Information process was passed unanimously and the original item passed in a 5-2 vote. Spencer Byers, Meaford.
2: If the weather cooperates, Canadian astronaut Joshua Kutrick is set to head to the International Space Station today. The 44-year-old will spend about 6 months in space. Weather conditions at Cape Canaveral could be iffy with showers and thunderstorms in the forecast. Time now for a check on sports.
6: 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The Maple Leafs got their first win of the season, beating the Islanders 2-1. There are eight games tonight, including Edmonton in Vancouver and Calgary hosts Seattle. There were three sweeps in the wild card round. Yankees over the Red Sox, White Sox passed the Astros, and Padres took out the Cubs. The Phillies were the only team to force a decider. They play that one in Atlanta tonight. Reports are the Dallas Cowboys are acquiring cornerback Joey Porter from Pittsburgh for two draft picks, and every team in the AFC North has a 2-1 record, so it's a big game tonight when the Steelers visit the Browns. Now here's your local sports.
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7: Country 93 weather.
2: Cloudy today with some showers, a light breeze, a high around 18 degrees. A few showers tonight, fog patches, 40-kilometer wind gusts, a low of 13. Clearing Friday, windy, a high around 18. Right now it's 16 degrees in Tobermory and Walkerton, and it's 17 in Meaford and Owen Sound. I'm Claire McCormack. 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

0: It's 640. That's Chase Kasner on Country 93. Good morning. I'm Julia. Sean's off today. He'll be back tomorrow. You know, there's never a good excuse for speeding, especially speeding recklessly, but some are better than others. This is a case of one that was not good. A guy who was driving a motorcycle was pulled over for speeding last month. He was going crazy fast. It was a 40 and he was going 120. Yeah, 120 in a 40. So he got pulled over and they just released the body cam footage. And he says, I was moving a little too quick, wasn't I? And the cop said, yeah, way too quick. So what did he say? What was the reason for him going that fast? 120 in a 40? He said, I was trying to hit the McDonald's breakfast. I woke up late. See, didn't even put socks on. Now, I love me a McDonald's breakfast. I'm not going to lie. It's delicious. A sausage McMuffin. Mwah, perfection. I could have one right now. I could have one at any time of the day, to be honest. And I would wish sometimes that they're available all times of the day because they are very yummy. But I never need one that badly that I'm driving that fast in a small area. Also, when you get pulled over, why are you admitting that's your reason? It's not an emergency. Nobody's hurt. You just really wanted to get the McDonald's breakfast before it shut down. He said, the first thing that's going to fly off that bike is you. Somebody pulls in front of you, you're gone. Not to mention other drivers and stuff and pedestrians that are at risk. So he did get a ticket for reckless driving, and I think he probably missed out on the breakfast.
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2: It could be a record-breaking year for corn yields. Both the Great Lakes Grain FS and the Great Ontario Yield Tour agree that Eastern Ontario will have an exceptional year, while Great Lakes forecasts that the top provincial yields for corn and soybeans will come from the eastern portion of the province as well. GLG's Crop Assessment Tour projects that a record soybean year in Ontario of 54.8 bushels to the acre, which will surpass the previous record that was set in 2024 of 53 bushels. For corn, now they're projecting it could be anywhere between 200 and 206 bushels per acre, depending on the location. And that's your Food and Ag Report. I'm Phil DeLand.
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0: That's Riley Green on Country 93. It's 6:51. Good morning. I'm Julia. And don't forget, Tuesdays are bingo days over on our sister station, 89.3 CFOS. 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
2: It's 7 o'clock. Good morning. I'm Claire McCormack. A ceremonial fire burned at the Gitchenemewikwadong Reconciliation Garden yesterday to mark the National Day for Truth and Reconciliation. Well over 100 people gathered at Kelso Beach at Nawash Park to listen, learn, and remember the history, including students and staff from St. Dominique Savio. Chair of the Truth and Reconciliation Garden, Trish Meekins.

0: structure. Some preliminary cost projections were between $400,000 and nearly $700,000. But now, City Director of Community Services Pam Coulter says after talking with companies, it's estimated to be more like $160,000. The plan is to complete the bridge replacement sometime next year. As Meaford Council announced its pre-development with TC Energy for the proposed pumped storage project, the community called for transparency. Spencer Byers has more.
1: Six people attended Monday's council meeting to voice concerns about the agreement not being made public and the project's overall plan. Once council began discussing the matter, Councillor Brandon Forder requested the motion be amended to provide the public with the maximum possible transparency. CAO Sean Everett then mentioned they could begin the Freedom of Information process to get the agreement released in some form. Council then created a motion to begin the Freedom of Information process, but the discussion continued, during which Councillor Eric Ennis expressed disappointment that citizens who spoke to council left before the issue was addressed on the agenda.
2: First, I want to voice that I'm frustrated that so many people came in with such high emotions and then right as we're getting ready to discuss this in earnest, left the room.
1: The motion to begin the Freedom of Information process was passed unanimously and the original item passed in a 5-2 vote. Spencer Byers, Meaford.
0: If the weather cooperates, Canadian astronaut Joshua Kutrick is set to head to the International Space Station today. The 44-year-old will spend about 6 months in space. Weather conditions at Cape Canaveral could be iffy, with showers and thunderstorms in the forecast. Time now for a check on sports.
3: 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The Maple Leafs got their first win of the season, beating the Islanders 2-1. There are 8 games tonight, including Edmonton in Vancouver and Calgary hosts Seattle. There were 3 sweeps in the wild card round. Yankees over the Red Sox, White Sox passed the Astros, and Padres took out the Cubs. The Phillies were the only team to force a decider. They play that one in Atlanta tonight. Reports are the Dallas Cowboys are acquiring cornerback Joey Porter from Pittsburgh for 2 draft picks, and every team in the AFC North has a 2-1 record, so it's a big game tonight when the Steelers visit the Browns. Now here's your local sports.
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0: Cloudy today with some showers, a light breeze, a high around 18 degrees. A few showers tonight, fog patches, 40-kilometer wind gusts, a low of 13. Clearing Friday, windy, a high around 18. Right now it's 16 degrees in Tobermory and Walkerton, and it's 17 in Meaford and Owen Sound. I'm Claire McCormack. 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

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Coming up, we are going to announce another winner for our Country 93 25th birthday bash. Could be you. 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

0: 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That's Cowboys and Dreamers. 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
0: And we are giving you a chance to win your way into our birthday bash for a chance to win $5,000 and check out the Hometown Heroes Tour by playing the Clip Clump. So we play the Clip Clump, three songs, song clips. You tell us who sang it and what the name of the song is. Get all three correct, and you're in the draw that we do every weekday morning at 7:10. So this is for yesterday's Clip Clump. Let's hear it one more time.
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0: That was Lone Star Amazed, Luke Bryan, Knockin' Boots, Sam Hunt, House Party, and Zach from Port Elgin, Zach Krakenberg. I didn't do a drum roll. Zach! Congratulations, Zach. You're coming to our party. You're gonna be there. You'll be dancing, I hope. So congratulations to Zach. We are going to get in contact with you. Now it's time to reveal the next Clip Clump, your next opportunity to win an invitation to our party. Here we go.

Oh, okay. What are those three songs? We're looking for the artist and the title of each of them. If you know, go to country93.ca and give us your answer. If you're right, we could call your name tomorrow morning at 7:10. Let's hear it one more time. Okay.

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0: 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Big happy birthday going out to Jack. It's Jack's 9th birthday today. Happy 9th birthday, Jack. Love Mom, Dad, Henry, and Cooper. If you have a birthday you'd like us to announce, you can send it to us through our website, country93.ca, or through the Elgin Jewelers text line, 519-372-9393. Looking at celebrity birthdays now, this person was in a movie called Room, and then she became Captain Marvel, which is, I was today years old when I found out Captain Marvel was a woman. I don't know anything about superheroes. In any case, that's Brie Larson. She is 37 today. This guy is a comedian. He used to have a show called Between Two Ferns. He kind of got hit it big when he was in the movie The Hangover. He was the guy with the beard and the baby in the carrier. That is Zach Galifianakis, and he is 57 today. And finally, this guy was Cousin Eddie in, I think it was National Lampoon's Christmas Vacation, hanging out in the RV. And that's Randy Quaid. He is 76 today. And that's Country 93 birthdays.
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3: It's 7:30. Good morning. I'm Claire McCormack. A ceremonial fire burned at the Gitchinemewikwadong Reconciliation Garden yesterday to mark the National Day for Truth and Reconciliation. Well over 100 people gathered at Kelso Beach at Nawash Park to listen, learn, and remember the history, including students and staff from St. Dominique Savio. Chair of the Truth and Reconciliation Garden, Trish Meekins.
4: Listening to those kids and talking about the impacts and for them to even understand and to be able to put it into words warms my heart that these young ones are learning the true history.
3: OPP say three people are charged after a traffic stop in Chatsworth. They say on Tuesday they seized illegal drugs and four firearms on Highway 10. The estimated street value of the suspected drugs is $500,000. A 32-year-old from Durham, a 33-year-old from Christian Island, and a 30-year-old from Owen Sound all face charges. As Meaford Council announced its pre-development with TC Energy for the proposed pumped storage project, the community called for transparency. Spencer Byers has more.
5: Six people attended Monday's council meeting to voice concerns about the agreement not being made public and the project's overall plan. Once council began discussing the matter, Councillor Brandon Forder requested the motion be amended to provide the public with the maximum possible transparency. CAO Sean Everett then mentioned they could begin the Freedom of Information process to get the agreement released in some form. Council then created a motion to begin the Freedom of Information process, but the discussion continued, during which Councillor Eric Ennis expressed disappointment that citizens who spoke to council left before the issue was addressed on the agenda.
6: First, I want to voice that I'm frustrated that so many people came in with such high emotions and then right as we're getting ready to discuss this in earnest, left the room.
5: The motion to begin the Freedom of Information process was passed unanimously and the original item passed in a 5-2 vote. Spencer Byers, Meaford.
3: If the weather cooperates, Canadian astronaut Joshua Kutrick is set to head to the International Space Station today. The 44-year-old will spend about 6 months in space. Weather conditions at Cape Canaveral could be iffy with showers and thunderstorms in the forecast. Time now for a check on sports.
7: 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The Maple Leafs got their first win of the season, beating the Islanders 2-1. There are eight games tonight, including Edmonton in Vancouver and Calgary hosts Seattle. There were three sweeps in the wild card round. Yankees over the Red Sox, White Sox passed the Astros, and Padres took out the Cubs. The Phillies were the only team to force a decider. They play that one in Atlanta tonight. Reports are the Dallas Cowboys are acquiring cornerback Joey Porter from Pittsburgh for two draft picks, and every team in the AFC North has a 2-1 record, so it's a big game tonight when the Steelers visit the Browns. Now here's your local sports.
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3: Cloudy today with some showers, a light breeze, a high around 18 degrees. A few showers tonight, fog patches, 40-kilometer wind gusts, a low of 13. Clearing Friday, windy, a high around 18. Right now it's 16 degrees in Tobermory and Walkerton, and it's 17 in Meaford and Owen Sound. I'm Claire McCormack for all of your latest local stories on demand. 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

It's 7:38. Coming up, we're going to talk about some Halloween costume ideas. Yeah, that's right. It's October now. It's fine to talk about. That's next, Country 93.

0: is 7:41. Hi, I'm Julia. Sean will be back tomorrow. It is officially October. It's October 1st. We can talk Halloween now. I mean, obviously, I was talking about it earlier because it's my favorite holiday, but whatevs. Now I feel like it's more allowed, per se. So what? You have 30 days to pick out a Halloween costume now. What are you going to be? There are some ideas based on pop culture that you can think about. Now, I did not create this list, but I would like to discuss it. First of all, you could be Taylor Swift and her friends wearing coordinated shirts at the Knicks game when they had those Stevie Nicks shirts. I don't know if you remember that. Something. Another one that they mentioned is doctors on the pitch. Okay, but they just look like doctors. It's not like, how do you dress up like a specific regular doctor? You know what I mean? Like, they don't have anything really distinctive about them, I don't think. So you just be a doctor, which would be a lot easier, I guess, than trying to be somebody else. But you just tell people, I'm on the pit. I'm from the pit, I guess. Or put a sign. I'm not sure. Another thing that you could be, according to this list about pop culture Halloween costumes, Dolly Parton. I think there's going to be a lot of dollies for Halloween because, of course, icon, and she left us fairly recently. So I think that's a safe bet that there's going to be a lot of dollies. And Dolly gave a lot of stuff to work with. You know what I mean? Like, she made it fun to dress up. So there's lots of options you could go for Dolly. Another option would be, they mentioned people from the K-pop Demon Hunters. That came out like 2 years ago. Are we still dressing like them? I guess we are still dressing like them. So you can. It's mostly more children, I think, are doing that than anybody else. Let's see. Do they have anything else here? Spider-Man. Well, you can dress like the newer Spider-Man. I think Spider-Man's always a safe bet. My son loves Spider-Man. And so he's been Spider-Man a few times. We have several costumes to put on, including a Venom mask, if anyone's interested, that talks. So he has lots of options for that. And then finally, they say dressing up like Ryan Gosling from Project Hail Mary, which I don't know what his outfit was that would be distinctive. I don't know. If you want to dress up like the alien Rocky, that would be even more impressive. I think that would be a good, you could do a couple's costume with Rocky and Ryland Grace from Project Hail Mary. Good luck with that.
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2: It could be a record-breaking year for corn yields. Both the Great Lakes Grain FS and the Great Ontario Yield Tour agree that Eastern Ontario will have an exceptional year, while Great Lakes forecasts that the top provincial yields for corn and soybeans will come from the eastern portion of the province as well. GLG's Crop Assessment Tour projects that a record soybean year in Ontario of 54.8 bushels to the acre, which will surpass the previous record that was set in 2024 of 53 bushels. For corn, they're projecting it could be anywhere between 200 and 206 bushels per acre, depending on the location. And that's your Food and Ag Report. I'm Phil DeLand.
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0: 91.5 Dierks Bentley on Country 93. It's 7:53. Good morning. I'm Julia. It is October 1st, which means it's time to announce our Country 93 Superdog for September. And our Superdog this month is Bruce. Yay, Bruce. Bruce is a Rottweiler puppy. And this is what his owner, Alec, had to say. He was born June 6th. He came home to his family on August 12th. And just 2 days later, they say our lives were turned upside down. On August 14th, there was a freak accident when Bruce choked on a piece of puppy kibble. He stopped breathing for a period of time, was rushed to the Rockford Veterinary Clinic, where he was taken back and placed on oxygen. They found out that Bruce had a flash pulmonary edema, which... or edema, I think that sounds better, a life-friendly, threatening condition. So the veterinary team stabilized him as much as they could, but he needed to go to Collingwood, which was about an hour drive without oxygen, which they say was a terrifying drive. They didn't know if he was going to survive the trip. When they got there, he was rushed inside. They were told it was a very serious condition, and they had to establish his status immediately. No one could say whether he was going to make it. He'd only been in their house for 2 days, but they loved him so much. And Bruce fought and fought. And for 2 days, he fought for his life, and he won. This is a good news story. I would not be sharing a bad news story with you. So finally, he's been able to go home. He's recovered beautifully. You can see him running around being the cutest little Rottweiler you've ever seen on our Facebook page and also our website, country93.ca. So Bruce has struggled, so he's a super dog for them, and we get it. I love that story. I'm so glad that he came back, and he's doing great. Bruce has won 2 days at doggy daycare from Howler's Dog Sports. And if your dog is a super dog, let us know about it. Go to our website, country93.ca.
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3: It's 8 o'clock. Good morning. I'm Claire McCormack. A ceremonial fire burned at the Gitchenemé Wikwadong Reconciliation Garden yesterday to mark the National Day for Truth and Reconciliation. Well over 100 people gathered at Kelso Beach at Nawash Park to listen, learn, and remember the history, including students and staff from St. Dominique Savio. Chair of the Truth and Reconciliation Garden, Trish Meekins.
4: Listening to those kids and talking about the impacts and for them to even understand and to be able to put it into words warms my heart that these young ones are learning the true history.
3: OPP say three people are charged after a traffic stop in Chatsworth. They say on Tuesday they seized illegal drugs and four firearms on Highway 10. The estimated street value of the suspected drugs is $500,000. A

0: People attended Monday's council meeting to voice concerns about the agreement not being made public and the project's overall plan. Once council began discussing the matter, Councillor Brandon Forder requested the motion be amended to provide the public with the maximum possible transparency. CAO Sean Everett then mentioned they could begin the Freedom of Information process to get the agreement released in some form. Council then created a motion to begin the Freedom of Information process, but the discussion continued, during which Councillor Eric Ennis expressed disappointment that citizens who spoke to council left before the issue was addressed on the agenda.
1: First, I want to voice that I'm frustrated that so many people came in with such high emotions and then right as we're getting ready to discuss this in earnest, left the room.
0: The motion to begin the Freedom of Information process was passed unanimously and the original item passed in a 5-2 vote. Spencer Byers, Meaford.
2: If the weather cooperates, Canadian astronaut Joshua Kutrick is set to head to the International Space Station today. The 44-year-old will spend about 6 months in space. Weather conditions at Cape Canaveral could be iffy, with showers and thunderstorms in the forecast. Time now for a check on sports.
3: 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The Maple Leafs got their first win of the season, beating the Islanders 2-1. There are 8 games tonight, including Edmonton in Vancouver and Calgary hosts Seattle. There were 3 sweeps in the wild card round. Yankees over the Red Sox, White Sox passed the Astros, and Padres took out the Cubs. The Phillies were the only team to force a decider. They play that one in Atlanta tonight. Reports are the Dallas Cowboys are acquiring cornerback Joey Porter from Pittsburgh for 2 draft picks, and every team in the AFC North has a 2-1 record, so it's a big game tonight when the Steelers visit the Browns. Now here's your local sports.
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2: Cloudy today with some showers, a light breeze, a high around 18 degrees. A few showers tonight, fog patches, 40 kilometer wind gusts, a low of 13. Clearing Friday, windy, a high around 18. Right now it's 16 degrees in Tobermory and Walkerton, and it's 17 in Meaford and Owen Sound. I'm Claire McCormack. 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

It's 8:10. Coming up, we're going to talk about some old school games that some schools have banned or restricted. We'll get to that next. Country 93.

0: America's Best Country, Country 93 with Shotgun Rider. That's Tim McGraw. It's 8:14. Good morning. I'm Julia. Sean is off today. He will be back tomorrow. Wanted to talk about some old school games the schools have banned or restricted. For example, cartwheels. Apparently, some schools have restricted cartwheels because of injury concerns. I say that's valid as someone who has never been able to properly do a cartwheel ever in her entire life. I feel like the people who do it, what's going on there? It's like magic. My body does not want to. It starts to go and it's like, no. I can do a somersault like nobody's business. Well, I used to. I'm not doing them now, let's be honest. But I could, potentially, if I needed to. But a cartwheel, never. So that's probably for people like me who could never do them and hurt themselves trying to do them. Another thing that a game that schools have apparently banned is musical chairs. Someone wrote an article saying that, you know, maybe it's not good that kids are eliminated one by one and they can feel excluded. But then there's another article that says, you know, those small disappointments can actually help kids build resilience. I'd be shocked if we're really banning musical chairs. It's just kind of the way the game works. Along those lines, it's also dodgeball. It's been criticized because kids can be hit pretty hard, and some people view it as bullying. I mean, if you have bullies in the class, you know those kids are not being gentle with that rubber ball. But they do say it helps develop social and emotional skills. I always thought dodgeball was a weird game to play. Like, try not to get hit by this ball or you're out and people just being kind of vicious with it. I always thought it was kind of odd. Even when I was a child, I did not like it because I don't like running or throwing or cartwheels, apparently. I was a hot mess. Okay, another one that they've listed here is Red Rover. If you've ever played that game, you hold arms together and then you say, Red Rover, I call someone over, and they have to run and break between your linked arms. Apparently, a seventh grader broke a leg while playing that, and they paid a $15,000 settlement because of that. Okay. I can see it. I'm surprised he broke a leg, though. I would see breaking arms more than anything. It is a dangerous game. Kids and they're dangerous games. We've got more of them, and we'll get to them before 9 o'clock.
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0: There's an app in South Korea called Food Never Comes. Here's what you can do. You can look through restaurant menus. You can pick different dishes and sort them all out. You put in your payment info. You watch the courier go across the live map, go into the restaurant, and then driving around, knowing that no food is being cooked, charged, or delivered. You're not getting any food. It's true. Food never comes. It's designed to give you the dopamine hit of ordering without actually spending money. So, yes, you don't have to pay for this food that you're not going to eat. You just open it up and then pretend to order food. I don't know that that gives me that much of a hit. And more, every time I order food, I'm like, ooh, because I'm cheap. So this would give me the opposite. And I wouldn't even get food out of it.
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6: 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It's not loud. 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Hi, I'm Lindsay McDonald Brooks, and I own Leon's. 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
2: It's 8:30. Good morning, I'm Claire McCormack. A ceremonial fire burned at the Gichinemewikwadong Reconciliation Garden yesterday to mark the National Day for Truth and Reconciliation. Well over 100 people gathered at Kelso Beach at Nawash Park to listen, learn, and remember the history, including students and staff from St. Dominique Savio. Chair of the Truth and Reconciliation Garden, Trish Meekins.
3: Listening to those kids and talking about the impacts, and for them to even understand and to be able to put it into words, warms my heart that these young ones are learning the true history.
2: OPP say three people are charged after a traffic stop in Chatsworth. They say on Tuesday they seized illegal drugs and four firearms on Highway 10. The estimated street value of the suspected drugs is $500,000. A 32-year-old from Durham, a 33-year-old from Christian Island, and a 30-year-old from Owen Sound all face charges. As Meaford Council announced its pre-development with TC Energy for the proposed pumped storage project, the community called for transparency. Spencer Byers has more.
4: Six people attended Monday's council meeting to voice concerns about the agreement not being made public and the project's overall plan. Once council began discussing the matter, Councillor Brandon Forder requested the motion be amended to provide the public with the maximum possible transparency. CAO Sean Everett then mentioned they could begin the Freedom of Information process to get the agreement released in some form. Council then created a motion to begin the Freedom of Information process, but the discussion continued, during which Councillor Eric Ennis expressed disappointment that citizens who spoke to council left before the issue was addressed on the agenda.
5: First, I want to voice that I'm frustrated that so many people came in with such high emotions and then right as we're getting ready to discuss this in earnest, left the room.
4: The motion to begin the Freedom of Information process was passed unanimously and the original item passed in a 5-2 vote. Spencer Byers, Meaford.
2: If the weather cooperates, Canadian astronaut Joshua Kutrick is set to head to the International Space Station today. The 44-year-old will spend about 6 months in space. Weather conditions at Cape Canaveral could be iffy, with showers and thunderstorms in the forecast. Time now for a check on sports.
6: I'm RJ Broadhead. Here's the morning sports brought to you by RE/MAX. The Maple Leafs got their first win of the season, beating the Islanders 2-1. There are 8 games tonight, including Edmonton in Vancouver and Calgary hosts Seattle. There were 3 sweeps in the wild card round. Yankees over the Red Sox, White Sox passed the Astros, and Padres took out the Cubs. The Phillies were the only team to force a decider. They play that one in Atlanta tonight. Reports are the Dallas Cowboys are acquiring cornerback Joey Porter from Pittsburgh for 2 draft picks, and every team in the AFC North has a 2-1 record, so it's a big game tonight when the Steelers visit the Browns. Now here's your local sports.
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1: Country 93 weather.
2: Cloudy today with some showers, a light breeze, a high around 18 degrees. A few showers tonight, fog patches, 40-kilometer wind gusts, a low of 13. Clearing Friday, windy, a high around 18. Right now it's 16 degrees in Tobermory and Walkerton, and it's 17 in Meaford and Owen Sound. I'm Claire McCormack. 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

0: Go Missing. That's Tim and the Glory Boys on Country 93. It's 8:41. Good morning. I'm Julia. Where's Sean? I don't know. But he'll be back tomorrow. I'm just kidding. I knew he wasn't going to be here, but he will be back tomorrow. We were talking earlier this hour about old school games that schools have banned or restricted. I don't know if these have been officially. I don't want to say that they have, because, you know, sometimes people say, oh, now kids today, they don't get to do anything. And I don't think that's always the case. That was my curmudgeon-y voice, in case you were wondering. One of the things that they say, some schools have limited tag because they think it's too rough. Or an elimination game. But then other people say it teaches them about fairness, competition, and learning how to lose gracefully. The only bad thing about tag is if you are terrible at running, as I mentioned earlier, that is me, you can never, if you get tagged, that's if, like, you might as well just sit down. You'll be chasing people forever. You will reach no one. So I didn't enjoy it as much as some, but I did like freeze tag and stuff like that, because then you're just frozen, then you can get unfrozen. That's better than having to chase. You still have to chase, I think. Anyway, whatever. I haven't played tag in a long time, as you can tell, because I'm bad at running. Another thing that they said that they have been banned is snowball fights, which, yes, okay, I'm on board with that. Most of the snow chunks, at least around here, involve ice of some sort, and I don't need that flying at my face. Also, who decided snowball fights were fun? It is very cold. I don't like the cold at all. I don't want a snowball of cold touching my body and then falling into my coat or my mittens. No, thank you. I should have done that in the convention voice too. I do not like fun. I am no fun McGee. Finally, another game that they said. Now, apparently in 2018, an Alabama school banned Duck, Duck, Goose because they were worried about it involving injuries, kids being singled out, and also activities that overly focused on fun rather than educational objective. Hey, you had to be paying attention if you were the goose. I mean, come on. I mean, you are running in opposite directions. There could be a collision, but I don't think it's like a massive thing. But snowball fights, no.
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0: James Barker Band and Chills on Country 93. It's 8:48. Good morning. I'm Julia. What a beautiful day it's going to be if you love rain. It's going to be raining all day today, getting up to 18. The good news is we're already there. So anything else, bonus. It looks like tomorrow is going to be windy with a high of 18 as well. And as I mentioned, it's 18. Sean and Julia are wrapping up the show now. Here is all that we learned. In case you missed it, on Tuesday, we announced that I am going away for a little bit. I will be gone for just over a month or so. I am coming back. I'm not going forever. I'm going on medical leave, but I will be, so today is my last day for a little bit, but I will be back. So this is not goodbye. This is so long. No. What do they say? It doesn't matter. Anyway, Sean is going to hold down the fort for me while I'm gone. And yeah, everything should be uneventful, and I will be back in November. So have a great Halloween. Again, have it for me. It's my favorite holiday. You know who you are out there who agrees with me. Yes, Halloween. Okay. Anyway, okay, so that's it for me. I will be back eventually. I don't know when, but I will be back. And I hope you have a fantastic rest of your day.
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cloudy today with some showers, a light breeze, a high around 18 degrees. A few showers tonight, fog patches, 40-kilometer wind gusts, a low of 13. Clearing Friday, windy, a high around 18.

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Cloudy today with some showers, a light breeze, a high around 18 degrees. A few showers tonight, fog patches, 40-kilometer wind gusts, a low of 13. Clearing Friday, windy, a high around 18.

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cloudy today with some showers, a light breeze, a high around 18 degrees. A few showers tonight, fog patches, 40-kilometer wind gusts, a low of 13. Clearing Friday, windy, a high around 18.

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5: Cloudy today with some showers, a light breeze, a high around 18 degrees. A few showers tonight, fog patches, 40-kilometer wind gusts, a low of 13. Clearing Friday, windy, a high around 18.

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3: 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Ran out of gas. Oh, that's

cloudy today with some showers, a light breeze, a high around 18 degrees. A few showers tonight, fog patches, 40-kilometer wind gusts, a low of 13. Clearing Friday, windy, a high around 18.

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10: Cloudy today with some showers, a light breeze, a high around 18 degrees. A few showers tonight, fog patches, 40-kilometer wind gusts, a low of 13. Clearing Friday, windy, a high around 18.

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2: It's 12 o'clock. Good afternoon. I'm Jill Charlebois. As Meaford Council announced its pre-development agreement with TC Energy for the proposed pump storage project, the community is continuing to call for transparency. Spencer Byers has more.
3: Six people attended Monday's council meeting to voice concerns about the agreement not being made public and the project's overall plan. Once council began discussing the matter, Councillor Brandon Forder requested the motion be amended to provide the public with the maximum possible transparency. CAO Sean Everett then mentioned they could begin the Freedom of Information process to get the agreement released in some form. Council then created a motion to begin the Freedom of Information process, but the discussion continued, during which Councillor Eric Ennis expressed disappointment that citizens who spoke to council left before the issue was addressed on the agenda.
4: First, I want to voice that I'm frustrated that so many people came in with such high emotions and then right as we're getting ready to discuss this in earnest, left the room.
3: The motion to begin the Freedom of Information process was passed unanimously and the original item passed in a 5-2 vote. Spencer Byers, Meaford.
2: The cost to replace a high-traffic pedestrian bridge outside of Owen Sound's Harrison Park is going to be much less than initially anticipated. City Council, during its meeting on Monday, passed a recommendation from the Community Services Committee to add additional funds for the Harrison Park Rainbow Bridge replacement to the city's next capital budget update in preparation for undertaking the project in 2027. The arch bridge spans a stream near a path to the main entry area of Harrison Park, and it has significant damage to its steel structure. The plan is to complete the bridge replacement sometime next year. South Bruce OPP say that one person has been arrested after a drug investigation led to a traffic stop in Kincardine. They say that the investigation was started by Huron County OPP, and on Tuesday, a traffic stop was conducted on Highway 21 in the municipality of Kincardine. The OPP say that they seized suspected fentanyl, suspected methamphetamines, and some cash. They note a further search warrant was executed at an address in Kincardine, with further seizures that they say point to suspected drug trafficking. Meanwhile, a traffic stop in the municipality of Chatsworth resulted in the seizure of a quantity of illegal drugs and four firearms, and three people have been charged. On September 29th, a traffic stop was conducted by South Bruce OPP on Highway 10 in Chatsworth, which resulted in the seizure of a significant amount of suspected fentanyl and cocaine, bulk currency, and four firearms. The estimated street value of the suspected controlled substances was more than $500,000. The seized property was valued at over $25,000. The three accused were arrested and held for bail hearings. Now, your business report. Prime Minister Mark Carney has designated a new West Coast pipeline as a national interest project while in Alberta this morning. The Dow is down 328 points, while the S&P 500 and NASDAQ are both seeing losses. The TSX is down 0.77% to 34,964. Bitcoin is up 533 basis points. The price of oil is up $2.16 to $92.58 per barrel. Gold is up nearly $8 to $4,163 U.S. per ounce, while silver is trading at $60.66, and our dollar's trading at 70.2 cents U.S. In sports, eight games in the NHL tonight with three Canadian teams in action. The Flames host the Kraken while the Oilers visit Vancouver. In Major League Baseball, it's Game 3 of the National League Wild Card Series between the Phillies and the Braves. In the NFL Thursday Nighter, the Steelers are in Cleveland to take on the Browns. And just one game in the WNBA as the Aces host the Fever in Game 3 of their first-round series. I'm Jill Charlebois for all of your latest local stories on demand, Grey Bruce News, wherever you get your podcasts. 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
10: Today, 10 to 15 millimeters of rain with a high of 18. Tonight, showers with a low of 11. Tomorrow, a mix of sun and cloud with a high of 18. And Saturday, sunshine with a high of 16.

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8: Today, 10 to 15 millimeters of rain with a high of 18. Tonight, showers with a low of 11. Tomorrow, a mix of sun and cloud with a high of 18. And Saturday, sunshine with a high of 16.

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3: Today, 10 to 15 millimeters of rain with a high of 18. Tonight, showers with a low of 11. Tomorrow, a mix of sun and cloud with a high of 18. And Saturday, sunshine with a high of 16.

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6: From Toronto, Peter Perez got a lot of attention back in January of 2025 when he joined Keith Urban on stage in Toronto and performed Somebody Like You. That video is still all over social media if you want to see it. His latest release reminds us that while breakups are difficult, there are always bigger challenges in life. With Could Be Worse, this is Peter Perez.

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2: Today, 10 to 15 millimeters of rain with a high of 18. Tonight, showers with a low of 11. Tomorrow, a mix of sun and cloud with a high of 18. And Saturday, sunshine with a high of 16.

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0: Home of Sean and Julia in the morning, Country 93 with Lainey Wilson and John Mayer. Phone, keys, wallet. Kind of reminds me of something my mom used to say. You'd forget your head if it wasn't attached. And she was right. Hi, it's Rick here. Going to sit in for Dusty again after 3 o'clock. In the meantime, classic Alabama from the Sunday Morning Rewind file and the Reklaws and Dean Brody as we get set for their show in late November and the Country 93 25th birthday bash on the same night. All coming up before 3 o'clock.
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Tyler Hubbard dancing in the country from Country 93 with the forecast for some sun returning tomorrow at some point. And also, the Recklaws and Dean Brody ahead of their Hometown Heroes tour on November 22nd, along with Nate Holler on the bill now as well, the same night as the Country 93 25th Birthday Bash. And we want you to win your invite to come to the party with us and win a pair of tickets for the Hometown Heroes show on November 22nd at the Bayshore, and a chance to win $5,000 at the party as well. Now, what you have to do is keep listening for the Clip Clump. Three short bits of songs all clumped together. You have to identify them by artist and title. If you get them all correct, you're in the draw. You go to country93.ca to do that. All right, here's today's Country 93 Clip Clump. Okay.

0: right, there's the Clip Clump for today. 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
11: Today, 10 to 15 millimeters of rain with a high of 18. Tonight, showers with a low of 11. Tomorrow, a mix of sun and cloud with a high of 18. And Saturday, sunshine with a high of 16.

0: Country and High Valley and Allison Krauss. Cole Wetzel and Ella Langley together in just a moment or two. But first, a story of a biker who kind of put his and everybody else's safety at risk just so he could catch the end of breakfast. A Virginia motorcyclist was caught speeding 72 miles an hour in a 25-mile-per-hour zone. Told police his high-speed rush was driven by a craving for McDonald's breakfast. Body camera footage from the Manassas, Virginia Police Department shows the officer pulling the rider over in August. When asked about his speed, the man admitted he was going too fast to catch the morning menu. Because, of course, they shut down their breakfast at 11 o'clock. Dude, there's lots of other places that have all-day breakfast, you know.
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0: doing what she does. That's Tyler Joe Miller from Country 93. And I'm Rick Ringer. We're going to continue on for Dusty Hill after 3 o'clock with some Kelsey Ballerini on the way. Also music from Hardy and Tim McGraw with a classic from the Sunday Morning Rewind file. And some ways to celebrate Ask a Stupid Question Day, which was actually a couple days ago. But we're getting caught up here. Coming up after 3 o'clock.
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Today, 10 to 15 millimeters of rain with a high of 18. Tonight, showers with a low of 11. Tomorrow, a mix of sun and cloud with a high of 18. And Saturday, sunshine with a high of 16.

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0: Kelsey Ballerini from Country 93 with Sean and Julia in the morning. And Rick Winger here right now for Dusty Hill. The Meaford Scarecrow Invasion, a truly unique festival that's been happening for a long time in Meaford, with hundreds of scarecrows hanging about from lampposts and in windows and gathering outside Market Square and Meaford Hall. They're everywhere you look in Meaford. And it all kind of culminates tomorrow night with a big parade and family festival starting at 6 p.m. Get all the details at scarecrowinvasion.ca.
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0: Country 93 with today's Best Country and Russell Dickerson and Rick Ringer for Dusty Hill. With some ways to celebrate Ask a Stupid Question Day, which was actually a few days ago on Monday, but we're just getting caught up on it now. All right? And what's the phrase? There are no stupid questions, just stupid people, or something like that. Anyway, we found out that there are some ways to ask a stupid question, ways to celebrate Ask a Stupid Question Day by asking the question, what's a stupid question? Kind of obvious. By wondering what color a mirror is. Ooh, that's a deep thought, isn't it? Ways to celebrate Ask a Stupid Question Day. Ask a friend, hey, if a vampire bites a zombie, does the zombie become a vampire or the vampire become a zombie? You get my drift? And final way to celebrate Ask a Stupid Question Day. Ponder that if a turtle loses its shell, is it naked or homeless?
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4: Today, 10 to 15 millimeters of rain with a high of 18. Tonight, showers with a low of 11. Tomorrow, a mix of sun and cloud with a high of 18. And Saturday, sunshine with a high of 16.

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3: 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Our stage will be jam-packed through both days. We're going to have a petting zoo. We're going to have the Arcade Shark trailer come in, and they're going to have new and retro video games set up that you can play either on your own or with a group.
2: Yeah, you got the Midway, of course. 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Now, is there a website I can check out?
3: Absolutely. 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
8: Tonight, 10 to 20 millimeters of rain with fog developing overnight and a low of 11. Tomorrow, a mix of sun and cloud with a high of 15. Saturday, sunny with a high of 17. And Sunday, a mix of sun and cloud with a chance of showers and a high of 16.

0: from Country 93 in our Sunday morning rewind file, where the green grass grows, and with news coming up at 4 o'clock. And then we're doing some hunting, fishing, and loving every day with Luke Bryan. Also, Brad Paisley on the way next hour. And the latest from Luke Combs coming up, too. And we have a winner in the Alaska Fat Bear Competition coming up after 4.
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3: It's 4 o'clock. Good afternoon. I'm Jill Charlebois. Saugeen Shores police have arrested a man after an apartment mishap. Police say a 33-year-old Walkerton man was arrested after breaking into an apartment that he believed was his while he was highly intoxicated. Police say that the entry caused damage to the unit. He was arrested at the scene and charged with break and enter, as well as public intoxication. He was released on an undertaking with a future court date. South Bruce OPP said that one person has been arrested after a drug investigation led to a traffic stop in Kincardine. They say that the investigation was initiated by Huron County OPP on Tuesday, and a stop was conducted on Highway 21 in the municipality of Kincardine. The OPP say that they seized suspected fentanyl, suspected methamphetamine, and some cash. They note that a further warrant was executed at an address in Kincardine, with further seizures, they say, point to suspected drug trafficking. Researchers say that an AI agent tried to hack a website belonging to the Government of Canada. The two attempts took place on May 28th and June 9th on a Canadian government website. An AI research group revealed that the requests were associated with retrieving divorce records from 1905 and 1911. TransLew said that it informed the Canadian government on Monday, following which the Canadian Centre for Cybersecurity issued a statement on Wednesday. The federal government has officially designated a proposed new pipeline to the West Coast as a project of national interest. While in Fort McMurray this morning, Prime Minister Mark Carney said that the pipeline, now called the Pacific Link, is a part of true nation building. The proposed pipeline will span from Bruderheim, Alberta to Delta, BC, approximately 1,200 kilometers. Citing an estimate from the Royal Bank of Canada, an official said that the project could generate roughly $20 billion annually in incremental export revenues. The Conservative MP for Parry Sound Muskoka says that he'll resign from Parliament after the fall session. MP Scott Aitchison says that he had made the decision to give up his seat after 30 years in public life and that he's leaving to explore new opportunities, according to a post on his X account. He'll become the eighth member of Parliament to leave the Conservative caucus since the 2025 election. Aitchison's first foray into politics was when he was elected to Huntsville's town council at the age of 21. The governor of Tennessee has ordered a review after an inmate survived an execution attempt. Krista Pike was sentenced to die by lethal injection for a murder that she had committed 30 years ago. Her failed execution is the second such occurrence within the state this year. An update on her condition was not released. Tennessee Governor Bill Lee, who had denied Pike's clemency petition on Monday, said in a statement that a comprehensive third-party review will take place in order to find out what happened. In sports, 8 games in the NHL tonight with 3 Canadian teams in action. The Flames host the Kraken while the Oilers visit Vancouver. In Major League Baseball, it's Game 3 of the National League Wild Card Series between the Phillies and the Braves. In NFL Thursday Night Football, the Steelers are in Cleveland to take on the Browns. And one game in the WNBA as the Aces host the Fever in Game 3 of their first round series. That's a look at news and sports. The weather's next.
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3: Tonight, 10 to 20 millimeters of rain with fog developing overnight and a low of 11. Tomorrow, a mix of sun and cloud with a high of 15. Saturday, sunny with a high of 17. And Sunday, mix of sun and cloud with a chance of showers and a high of 16.
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0: Josh Stumpf with Johnny Walker, back to me from Country 93 and with Rick Ferdusti. And there's a Markdale All Candidates meeting happening this evening at the Annesley United Church. 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

0: Checking on gas prices in Owen Sound, it's sitting at $1.79 per liter. In Kincardine, it's $1.76. Meaford is down at $1.60. And Hanover is ranging between $1.61 and $1.78 per liter.
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0: Mix of Things is Luke Combs' latest from Country 93 with Sean and Julia in the morning. And a classic bit of Brad Paisley coming up, along with an encouraging forecast for some sun returning tomorrow and lasting into Saturday at the very least, it looks like. Forecast details coming up. We talked before about Fat Bear Week in Alaska, a contest where a number of bears in Alaska are voted on by the public, bears like Bucky Dent and Backpack among them. Well, Backpack won the whole thing. That's right. A very chunky bear named Backpack, who's been known to eat a lot of fish. He sits by a stream all day on a rock by the Brooks River, actually, and has quite an appetite for fish, evidently. Backpack, a 20-year-old bear, is the winner of Alaska's Fat Bear Week contest. By the way, bears are a constant problem in some parts of British Columbia, too. And one guy in Squamish, B.C., found a novel way to keep bears from getting into his garbage by using a motion-activated Halloween decoration to scare off the bears. It may be a little early in the season for it, but hey, if it works. And security cameras show that it has, I guess, until a bear decides to attack that scary decoration.
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6: Tonight, 10 to 20 millimeters of rain with fog developing overnight and a low of 11. Tomorrow, a mix of sun and cloud with a high of 15. Saturday, sunny with a high of 17. And Sunday, a mix of sun and cloud with a chance of showers and a high of 16.

0: Sounds like the radio with Zach Topp from Country 93 and with Rick Verdusti here and with congratulations for our Country 93 Superdog for September named Bruce, who is a Rottweiler pup who's already gone through a whole lot. Never mind doing tricks. Bruce's big trick was staying alive after accidentally choking on a piece of puppy kibble. Shortly after, they brought him home as a pup, and all kinds of very scary things happening at the vet and an hour-long trip over to Collingwood. And anyway, Bruce fought through it all. They say he may not be the most highly trained super dog, but they think he deserves to be nominated for something much bigger. At only a few months old, Bruce stared death in the face and fought with everything he had and came out the other side even stronger. And that is a super dog indeed. Read Bruce's whole story on our website, country93.ca, and that's where you upload the video of your potential Country 93 Superdog to win a prize from Howler's Dog Sports.
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8: Tonight, 10 to 20 millimeters of rain with fog developing overnight and a low of 11. Tomorrow, a mix of sun and cloud with a high of 15. Saturday, sunny with a high of 17. And Sunday, a mix of sun and cloud with a chance of showers and a high of 16.

0: Not necessarily a good idea. Dierks Bentley from Country 93 with today's Best Country with Rick Ringer for Dusty Hill. And after the news at 5 o'clock, it's Shibuzi's latest along with some Chris Stapleton and Ella Langley all coming up. And a Guinness World Record for a pool party for dogs. I can't imagine. Coming up after 5.
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3: It's 5 o'clock. Good afternoon. I'm Jill Charlebois. Saugeen Shores police have arrested a man after an apartment mishap. Police say a 33-year-old Walkerton man was arrested after breaking into an apartment that he believed was his while he was highly intoxicated. Police say that the entry caused damage to the unit. He was arrested at the scene and charged with break and enter as well as public intoxication. He was released on an undertaking with a future court date. South Bruce OPP say that one person has been arrested after a drug investigation led to a traffic stop in Kincardine. They say that the investigation was initiated by Huron County OPP on Tuesday, and a stop was conducted on Highway 21 in the municipality of Kincardine. The OPP say that they seized suspected fentanyl, suspected methamphetamine, and some cash. They note that a further warrant was executed at an address in Kincardine, with further seizures, they say, point to suspected drug trafficking. Researchers say that an AI agent tried to hack a website belonging to the Government of Canada. The two attempts took place on May 28th and June 9th on a Canadian government website. An AI research group revealed that the requests were associated with retrieving divorce records from 1905 and 1911. Translu said that it informed the Canadian government on Monday, following which the Canadian Center for Cybersecurity issued a statement on Wednesday. The federal government has officially designated a proposed new pipeline to the West Coast as a project of national interest. While in Fort McMurray this morning, Prime Minister Mark Carney said that the pipeline, now called the Pacific Link, is a part of true nation building. The proposed pipeline will span from Bruderheim, Alberta to Delta, BC, approximately 1,200 kilometers. Citing an estimate from the Royal Bank of Canada, an official said that the project could generate roughly $20 billion annually in incremental export revenues. The Conservative MP for Parry Sound Muskoka says that he'll resign from Parliament after the fall session. MP Scott Aitchison says that he had made the decision to give up his seat after 30 years in public life and that he's leaving to explore new opportunities, according to a post on his X account. He'll become the eighth member of Parliament to leave the Conservative caucus since the 2025 election. Aitchison's first foray into politics was when he was elected to Huntsville's Town Council at the age of 21. Now, your business report. The Canada Pension Plan Investment Board has inked a new deal to sell its Australian toll road assets for $4.5 billion. The Dow Jones rebounded slightly today to close just above even, while the S&P 500 and the NASDAQ also saw modest gains. The TSX dropped 0.25% to 35,154. Bitcoin rose nearly 1.4% today. The price of oil is up $2.47 to $92.89 per barrel. Gold rose nearly 0.5% to $4,175 U.S. per ounce, while silver is sitting just below $61 an ounce, and our dollar's trading at 70.3 cents U.S. In sports, 8 games in the NHL tonight with 3 Canadian teams in action. The Flames host the Kraken while the Oilers visit Vancouver. In Major League Baseball, it's Game 3 of the National League Wild Card Series between the Phillies and the Braves. In NFL Thursday Night Football, the Steelers are in Cleveland to take on the Browns. And one game in the WNBA as the Aces host the Fever in Game 3 of their first round series. That's a look at news and sports. The weather's next.
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3: Tonight, 10 to 20 millimeters of rain with fog developing overnight and a low of 11. Tomorrow, a mix of sun and cloud with a high of 15. Saturday, sunny with a high of 17. And Sunday, a mix of sun and cloud with a chance of showers and a high of 16.
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0: 93 with Aaron Goodvin and Rick Ringer for Dusty Hill with your gas price report coming right up, and Chris Stapleton as well. 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

0: Robin on Mean Tony Stevens' latest from Country 93 with Sean and Julia in the morning. Ella Langley and classic Alan Jackson from the Sunday Morning Rewind file, both coming up. And a better forecast for Friday, going to be clearing up tomorrow. Looks beautiful for Saturday, by the way. Another Guinness World Record set. As a part of Doodlepalooza 2026 in Nevada, that's where they officially broke the Guinness World Record for the largest dog pool party in history. It brought together 296 poodle mixes and their families at the Cowabunga Canyon Vegas Water Park. Cowabunga, wasn't that a Teenage Mutant Ninja Turtles thing? Yeah, I thought so. Anyway, an official Guinness World Records adjudicator was present to verify that the turnout surpassed the previous record of 277 dogs in the pool set in Florida earlier this year. Participants enjoyed swimming in the wave pool, exploring the splash pad, and celebrating National Dog Week while raising crucial funds for Doodle Rescue, which is obviously a rescue organization. Organizers emphasized that the record-breaking gathering successfully combined community fund with supporting shelter and rescue animals. But there was no mention made on who was on cleanup duty.
1: Hey, I've got a phone number for you. It's easy to remember, too. When thinking of cooking is making you blue, call 372-2222. You call that number, you've got it made. 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They're arrayed the kind of menu for which you prayed. 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You know what to do. You call 372-2222. Breakfast, lunch, and dinner, too. 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Because the Boot is where real food is found. It's the place to eat in Owen Sound.
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7: Tonight, 10 to 20 millimeters of rain with fog developing overnight and a low of 11. Tomorrow, a mix of sun and cloud with a high of 15. Saturday, sunny with a high of 17. And Sunday, a mix of sun and cloud with a chance of showers and a high of 16.

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0: 93 with today's best country and Tyler Hubbard. And somewhere in there, I think I heard a Country 93 clip clump. That's your ticket to winning an invite to our Country 93 25th birthday bash and winning a pair of tickets in the meantime for the Hometown Heroes Show with Dean Brody and the Wrecklaws and Nate Holler at the Bayshore the same night. You win a pair of tickets, you also have a chance to win $5,000 at our 25th birthday bash, Sunday, November 22nd. All right? So all you have to do is listen for the Country 93 Clip Clump. And this is what it sounds like today.
1: Texas, my blues away. My old man's got a problem. 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
8: Tonight, 10 to 20 millimeters of rain with fog developing overnight and a low of 11. Tomorrow, a mix of sun and cloud with a high of 15. Saturday, sunny with a high of 17. And Sunday, a mix of sun and cloud with a chance of showers and a high of 16.

0: Max McNown from Country 93 with Sean and Julia in the morning, and with Rick Winger back again tomorrow afternoon for Dusty Hill. 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
3: It's 6 o'clock. Good evening. I'm Jill Charlebois. Stockinger's police have arrested a man after an apartment mishap. Police say a 33-year-old Walkerton man was arrested after breaking into an apartment that he believed was his while he was highly intoxicated. Police say that the entry caused damage to the unit. He was arrested at the scene and charged with break and enter as well as public intoxication. He was released on an undertaking with a future court date. South Bruce OPP say that one person has been arrested after a drug investigation led to a traffic stop in Kincardine. They say that the investigation was initiated by Huron County OPP on Tuesday, and a stop was conducted on Highway 21 in the municipality of Kincardine. The OPP say that they seized suspected fentanyl, suspected methamphetamine, and some cash. They note that a further warrant was executed at an address in Kincardine, with further seizures, they say, point to suspected drug trafficking. Researchers say that an AI agent tried to hack a website belonging to the Government of Canada. The two attempts took place on May 28th and June 9th on a Canadian government website. An AI research group revealed that the requests were associated with retrieving divorce records from 1905 and 1911. TransLoo said that it informed the Canadian government on Monday, following which the Canadian Centre for Cybersecurity issued a statement on Wednesday. The federal government has officially designated a proposed new pipeline to the West Coast as a project of national interest. While in Fort McMurray this morning, Prime Minister Mark Carney said that the pipeline, now called the Pacific Link, is a part of true nation building. The proposed pipeline will span from Bruderheim, Alberta to Delta, BC, approximately 1,200 kilometers. Citing an estimate from the Royal Bank of Canada, an official said that the project could generate roughly $20 billion annually in incremental export revenues. The Conservative MP for Parry Sound Muskoka says that he'll resign from Parliament after the fall session. MP Scott Aitchison says that he had made the decision to give up his seat after 30 years in public life and that he's leaving to explore new opportunities, according to a post on his X account. He'll become the eighth member of Parliament to leave the Conservative caucus since the 2025 election. Aitchison's first foray into politics was when he was elected to Huntsville's town council at the age of 21. The governor of Tennessee has ordered a review after an inmate survived an execution attempt. Krista Pike was sentenced to die by lethal injection for a murder that she had committed 30 years ago. Her failed execution is the second such occurrence within the state this year. An update on her condition was not released. Tennessee Governor Bill Lee, who had denied Pike's clemency petition on Monday, said in a statement that a comprehensive third-party review will take place in order to find out what happened. In sports, 8 games in the NHL tonight with 3 Canadian teams in action. The Flames host the Kraken while the Oilers visit Vancouver. In Major League Baseball, it's Game 3 of the National League Wild Card Series between the Phillies and the Braves. In NFL Thursday Night Football, the Steelers are in Cleveland to take on the Browns. And one game in the WNBA as the Aces host the Fever in Game 3 of their first round series. That's a look at news and sports. The weather's next.
4: 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And then there's the magic transformer that turns your ingredients into breads, cakes, and culinary masterpieces. 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
3: Tonight, 10 to 20 millimeters of rain with fog developing overnight and a low of 11. Tomorrow, a mix of sun and cloud with a high of 15. Saturday, sunny with a high of 17. And Sunday, a mix of sun and cloud with a chance of showers and a high of 16.
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0: have you along. Coming up, it's the good stuff, great feeling story. She started out, I believe she was 5. She's now 12, and she's making a huge difference in her community.
1: Oh, I love hearing those stories.
0: 5 years old, and she's like, I got to change it around here.
1: Yeah.
0: Yes, we'll get to that. Super cute. Unpopular opinion on Reddit, your job does not have to be fulfilling. Do you believe in that?
1: Ooh, I mean, sometimes you're just there to punch in, punch out, and collect your money, right? From being

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2: Yeah, man, that's the good stuff.
3: This is where we celebrate amazing things that little littles, middle littles are doing. We call this the good stuff. Her name is Sloan. Okay, sidebar, love that name.
4: Oh, it's one of my favorites. Yeah.
3: Okay, so when Sloan was 7, she was volunteering at a food bank in Phoenix called Nourish Phoenix. She noticed something, that there is something missing. Diapers. Every single time somebody came in, they were asking for diapers.
4: Okay.
3: Turns out diapers was one of the things that families asked for the most, and is one of the things that was never there. So a 7-year-old decided to fix it. That was 5 years ago. Sloan's now 12. And this year, the annual diaper drive, they set a goal of just over 22,000 diapers. Well, Sloan and volunteers and family members and friends, they collected just over 30,000 diapers. Sloan says so many boxes piled up at the home, the family could barely walk around the house. When it was time to deliver, they needed actually a U-Haul.
4: Oh, my gosh.
3: Here's Sloan explaining why.
5: If we have the ability to give people something that they might not have or need, it's really important to do that.
3: Yeah, sure is. And as far as mom's concerned, she's pretty proud.
5: My little girl, she has just such a big heart. She just, like, loves helping and giving back.
3: Yeah.
2: Yeah, man, that's the good stuff.
3: I love this story because when Sloan was 7 years old, she found out really quickly that there was a need inside the food bank for things other than food.
4: Yeah, that's an important lesson to learn. Yeah. It really is. And not all of us learn that at seven years old.
3: That's crazy. And 5 years later, she's still at it.
4: Amazing.
3: Well, listen, if you have some good stuff, let's celebrate it. You can contact us through our website.
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11: Tonight, 10 to 20 millimeters of rain with fog developing overnight and a low of 11. Tomorrow, a mix of sun and cloud with a high of 15. Saturday, sunny with a high of 17. And Sunday, a mix of sun and cloud with a chance of showers and a high of 16.

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1: From the pages of Reddit and Unpopular Opinion, somebody posted, your job does not need to be fulfilling. Basically, it's a means to an end, and we put too much effort and importance in the idea of you have to love your job, the one that you're in. And what's that old saying?
2: Oh, if you love the job you have, you won't work a day in your life.
1: Right.
2: That kind of idea. I think it, honestly, we need people in this world that just do the grind.
1: Do the grind.
2: Do you know what I mean?
1: Oh, like, I do know.
2: Like, I think we do need people that are maybe not super emotionally attached to their job. They're just there to punch in, punch out. And I think that's perfectly fine.
1: When I lived in Vancouver many moons ago, I had a friend who worked for the city of Port Moody. Maybe
2: cool.
1: It was the town or something. And basically his job was to clean flower beds, cut grass, and do maintenance stuff year round.
2: Yeah.
1: And wasn't overly important, wasn't overly complicated. And he's like, eh, it's a job. But he loved everything he did after the job.
2: I see. It freed up a lot of time for himself, and he obviously made a decent living where he could enjoy the fruits of his labor. That's awesome.
1: That's all he wanted. Jen, does your job actually need to be fulfilling?
3: I think your job needs to be very fulfilling.
1: Okay, why?
3: Well, because I would rather be in bed, so it better be fulfilling or I'm just simply not going to go.
2: Yes.
1: Is making a lot of money fulfilling?
3: Yeah. I wish I did.
1: But Jen, my point there is that making a lot of money fulfilling, but the way you make it isn't. You know what I'm saying?
3: Yeah, I think it has to be a balance of both.
2: Yeah, I think that's fair. Yeah.
3: You gotta get your butt there, and then you're there for like 10 hours. You might as well...
2: Enjoy it a bit.
1: I don't know, guys. If I'm getting paid like a large amount of cash, I'd do almost anything to tell you the truth. Knowing that once the bell rings, like I'm in the money. You know what I mean? And then I'll be able to do things to fill that cup up other than being at work. So I don't. Like, basically,
3: well,
1: I can be bought.
3: Well, I guess there's, like, OnlyFans. That's pretty hot right now.
1: You know, you can go to my OnlyFans page right now, and it's pretty hot. if you want to see a lot of denim and patches...
2: What? Right? You gotta stop. No.
1: If you want to see, like, that and some suspenders, you like your suspender action, go to my OnlyFans.
2: There's a market for that, I'm sure.
1: I think there is.
3: There's a market for everything.
1: There is, no doubt. Jen, no doubt.
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1: I was going through Reddit, and under unpopular opinion, somebody posted, does your job need to be fulfilling? No, it does not.
2: Yeah, I would totally agree with that.
1: I kind of feel like a hypocrite when I say that, when I say, I agree with you. No, it doesn't. But yet, we're in a job that's super fulfilling, super fun.
2: Uh-huh.
1: Right? Right? You're with me, right?
2: No.
1: Right? You're here, right?
2: The best time.
1: You're with me?
2: Yeah, but I mean, there is something to be said for even if you get into what you're doing for a living for the fun of it and because it's awesome, that awesomeness can start feeling like work. I think that's kind of like this dangerous fine line. Do you know what I mean? Where
1: yeah.
2: you could absolutely love X and Y, but when you have to do it every day,
1: It does become a grind.
2: No. It does become a grind, exactly.
1: But listen, if we did just the podcast, mm-hmm. right, and we could do it anytime we want,
2: ugh,
1: right,
2: stop
1: essentially,
2: it. Yeah.
1: So would it be the grind anymore?
2: Maybe not so much.
1: You know what I mean?
2: You're right.
1: If we picked our own hours,
2: mm-hmm.
1: but we did similar content and slash similar job.
2: And just sat and chatted every day. Okay.
1: That's basically what we do.
2: I'm in, yeah.
1: I know a lot of people are going, what are those two dummies complaining about? Like, I'm the one that's punching in and punching out. Like, I get, like, it's not lost on me. I get it.
2: Sure.
1: Kim, is your job fulfilling?
3: Yes, it is.
1: Oh.
2: Okay, and do you feel like you don't go to work because you're just having fun the whole time?
3: Some days I feel like I'm having a great time. Others days, most of the time it's a great day.
2: Okay, I think that's absolutely fair.
1: Kim, would you do your job for free? Would you take a pay decrease to keep the funness?
3: Probably not.
1: Yeah, I know. It's not that
2: good
1: fun after all.
2: Yeah.
1: Is it? Yeah. It's not that fun.
2: We all need money. I get it.
1: That's not fun. No. In fact, if you want to give me a raise and take more fun out of it, I'd be way open to that.
2: Totally.
1: Than the latter.
2: Because more money is fun.
1: Holy
2: just
1: moly.
2: Just in itself.
3: More money is fun.
1: It is, isn't it, though? For those who say money can't buy happiness, that's what poor people say.
3: Right.
1: Ask somebody who's rich. Yeah. And they'll say, hell yeah, buy the lot of happiness.
2: So much fun. I'm so happy.
1: They really do. Don't listen to the surveys, man. That's just garbage.
3: No. Right?
1: Yeah, I'm with you.
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10: Tonight, 10 to 20 millimeters of rain with fog developing overnight and a low of 11. Tomorrow, a mix of sun and cloud with a high of 15. Saturday, sunny with a high of 17. And Sunday, a mix of sun and cloud with a chance of showers and a high of 16.

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1: It's the Casey Clark Show. Yeah.
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0: It's another round, a 30-second name game. We put 30 seconds on the clock. You have to name 10 different items inside that time frame. Trick is you don't know the topic until just before the timer begins. For instance,
4: name 10 things you might decorate your porch with for fall,
0: okay,
4: but it can't be Halloween-y.
0: Wheelbarrow.
4: Oh, love that. Pumpkins.
0: Pumpkins.
4: Yeah.
0: Gourds.
4: Yeah.
0: I know a couple of gourds. They're awesome. Hey, Gourds, you want to come over?
4: You're just hanging out on your porch all the time.
0: Hey, good to see you again, Gourd.
4: Something like that, sure.
0: Okay. That's so dumb, hey, Gourds.
4: So dumb.
0: places you weren't too keen on going to until you actually got there.
4: I want to hear these success stories because I'm planning a trip to Australia next year, and I'm very nervous about all the big bugs, but I bet I'll love it.
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0: John and Julia in the morning, and today's best country throughout the day, Country 93. Okay, another round of 30-second name game with our friend Kim. Okay, we're going to put 30 seconds on the clock.
1: Oh, God.
0: All right, Kim, now you have to name 10 different items inside that time frame. The thing is you don't know the topic until just before the timer begins. Are you set?
1: Oh, God. No, okay.
0: All right.
2: Well, you can use this conversation as inspiration, okay? Because what we need you to do is name 10 different things you can say to get off the phone with someone. Go.
1: Oh, I really have to go to the bathroom.
2: Love it.
1: Somebody else is calling.
0: Two.
1: It's an important call that I got to take. I got to go to the hospital.
0: Three.
2: I love it.
1: My mom's calling.
0: Four.
1: I fell. I cut my finger.
2: Five.
1: Cut
2: my finger.
1: My dog's puking.
0: Oh,
1: my cat's
0: seven.
1: Puking.
0: Eight.
2: My dad's puking.
0: No, cat.
2: Oh.
1: my grandpa's here.
0: Oh, no. Okay, we ran out of time.
3: Oh, for Pete's sake.
0: Oh, my God.
3: For Pete's sake.
2: That was so good.
0: My dad's puking.
2: My grandpa's puking.
0: I must. Is everybody in that? It started with my dog.
2: Just ripping through the house right now.
0: One after another, hey?
1: Are
0: we all eating
1: happened.
0: The same thing?
1: Right?
0: Oh, Kim, you are the best. You are the
2: best. Yeah, that's
0: best.
2: Pretty good.
0: Gosh.
1: I tried.
0: That's got to be my favorite 30-second name game in history.
2: I almost cried.
0: There.
2: That was so good.
0: Yeah. Got to go, my dad's beauty. Okay, go.
2: I'm not going to ask any questions.
0: I'll call you later. Oh, my gosh. Kim, you're too much. You're just too much.
1: I am. Yeah, I've just been told that before.
0: Oh, you're just too much. We love talking to you, Kim. You're the best.
2: Yeah, thanks for the time.
1: Okay, have a good day.
0: You too, Kim. Bye.
1: Bye.
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7: Tonight, 10 to 20 millimeters of rain with fog developing overnight and a low of 11. Tomorrow, a mix of sun and cloud with a high of 15. Saturday, sunny with a high of 17. And Sunday, a mix of sun and cloud with a chance of showers and a high of 16.

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1: Every Sunday morning from 9 till noon, here on Country 93.

ranch hand in a pinch, man. Hotter than the red on the cattle brand, cause she's a gold digger with a quick trigger. A cast iron skillet swinging lid flip.

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1: We're talking about places that you originally didn't have a lot of high hopes to going to, and then when you finally went there, you're like, yeah, it's not so bad. For those that have never been to Toronto.
2: Okay.
1: And listen, growing up in Edmonton, we thought Toronto was this big, bad place. Okay.
2: Really?
1: Yeah, we're just like, because every time as a Westerner growing up, you're like, well, the election's over by the time I get to vote. All that other garbage and nonsense, right?
2: Yeah, sure.
1: But listen, I lived in Toronto, had babies that got married there. When you're there, you're like, I get it.
2: Okay.
1: I get why this is a big deal.
2: Yeah.
1: Totally get why this is a big deal. But back in the day when my wife, Susie Cusey, who I adore and love is my reason for breathing, wanted to go and just itching to go to New York. She's been there 1,000 times and wanted to take me for the first time.
2: Oh,
1: and I was just like, I could care less.
2: Really?
1: Because I was living in Toronto. I didn't want to go from another big city to another big city.
2: Did you think that it would be exactly the same?
1: Yeah,
2: like, what's the point of spending the money?
1: Exactly.
2: Okay, I
1: exactly.
2: see.
1: Exactly. So when I finally went, I fell in love with New York, and I'm like, and I've been back many times because of it, and I'm like, I love this city.
2: No way.
1: Totally different from Toronto. Totally different.
2: Wow.
1: Yeah, so I'd go back in a second. Mm-hmm. In fact, Maggie and Sue just got back from a week in New York. So.
2: Right, that's awesome.
1: So, I love New York City. And again, if you think it's a big city, it is, but it just has a vibe.
2: Oh, just it has absolutely
1: a, just
2: does.
1: Just has a vibe. Jen, what about for you? Same question. It didn't originally turn you on, but then you got there and you're like, this is awesome.
3: I was kind of thinking the same thing about, like, Niagara Falls.
1: Oh.
3: Just because I thought, okay, once we see the falls, like, what else is there to do?
1: Yeah,
2: right.
3: And I was pleasantly surprised. There's a lot of really fun things to do around there.
1: So, what's the hill you go down? Oh, my gosh. Where all the amusement things are and the wax museums. You know what I'm talking about?
3: Yeah, there's, like, it's almost like an outdoor, like, lower, sort of like a Vegas-y kind of deal.
1: Yes, it's a mini Vegas.
2: Oh, that's very cool.
3: It's like mini Vegas.
1: Clifton Hill, I just remembered.
2: Oh,
1: it's called Clifton Hill.
3: Oh.
1: Right.
3: Yeah.
1: Hey, same with you. We used to go down to Niagara Falls all the time. Again, living in Toronto, we actually lived in Oakville. So that drive was like an hour and a half. So I'm with you on that one.
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0: today's best country, Country 93. We were talking about those places that you weren't too keen on going to originally, but then once you went, you're like, okay, not so bad.
1: Yeah, I'm still trying to convince myself that... So Tyler and I are planning on going to Australia mm-hmm. next year for a wedding. Now, I have a huge fear of creepy crawly and all things that live in Australia, basically. Australia, I'm sure, is very beautiful and it looks great. And I do understand, don't get me wrong, I understand that, you know, I'm not going to land in Australia and a snake's going to come out of nowhere and bite
0: me. Probably not.
1: Like, I get that, you know, they're where they're supposed to be in their habitat. But it's never a place that I've ever wanted to visit on my own volition. We're going for a wedding. So
0: there's the motivation.
1: That's the motivation to go. It is one of those places that I think, even though in the back of my mind, I'm like, I'm scared because I'm going to get eaten alive.
0: Yeah.
1: I bet I'll love it. Like, I just...
0: You're going to fall in love with it.
1: Yeah.
0: I've never been, but I know a ton of people that go, and they had the same kind of initial thoughts. Am I going to like this?
1: Yeah. Oh, there's, like, sharks, too.
0: And it's a long way to go, by the
1: It's
0: a long way to go.
1: Way to travel. Yeah. I know, but I am excited, and I know I will like it. I'm just trying to get over that hump of being a little bit afraid of it.
0: They say if there was any other country that was as close to Canada outside of language, is the accent, it is Australia.
1: Oh, no way.
0: That's very similar, yeah.
1: Because I have some Aussie friends, and I can't understand them half the time.
0: Yeah, outside, Hey, you go to Newfoundland, same. same. Sarah, same question for you. A place that you thought originally, nah, but then when you went, you're like, yeah.
2: Hawaii.
0: Oh.
1: So what...
2: I was like, oh, it's going to be super Americanized and weird and not like Mexico where I've been before.
0: Okay.
2: Fabulous.
0: Huh.
1: Okay, so you're completely turned on Hawaii. You love it now.
2: Love it, yeah.
1: Oh, good.
0: Better than Mexico.
2: I really love anywhere with a good beach.
0: Okay, that's fine.
1: I'm the same.
0: Yeah, okay. Also, we're asking people, that because this is an unpopular opinion, your job does not need to be fulfilling. Yes or no?
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6: Tonight, 10 to 20 millimeters of rain with fog developing overnight and a low of 11. Tomorrow, a mix of sun and cloud with a high of 15. Saturday, sunny with a high of 17. And Sunday, a mix of sun and cloud with a chance of showers and a high of 16.
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7: From Toronto, Peter Perez got a lot of attention back in January of 2025 when he joined Keith Urban on stage in Toronto and performed Somebody Like You. That video is still all over social media if you want to see it. His latest release reminds us that while breakups are difficult, there are always bigger challenges in life. With Could Be Worse, this is Peter Perez.